0: inspection? 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Thanks to Bedshed Rutherford. 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

0: 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But don't stress, the best music continues right after that. We've got Pink on the way. If Pink's not your vibe, well, a throwback from Kanye. She ain't messing with no broke, now I ain't saying she a gold digger. Throwbacks keep coming with Belinda Carlisle as well. 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
7: Morning, I'm Phoebe Humphrey. Pauline Hanson says she has the ability to become Prime Minister following the latest polling result. Redbridge has found One Nation now leads in the primary vote on 31%, overtaking Labor by 3 points. The One Nation leader telling the ABC this is what she's been working towards her whole career.
8: I'm head of the party, I'm leader of the party. Would I be able to do the job? I believe I could. All right, I do believe I have the ability, but it's another year and a half outside the election.
7: Student debt will increase by $1 billion today as uni fees are hit with indexation. The 2.8% indexation will apply to more than 3 million Aussies with outstanding debt that totals around $82 billion. On average, Aussies owe around $27,000 each. One of the so-called ISIS brides who has been charged with terror offences is expected to apply for bail today. The 34-year-old was charged last week after returning to Australia more than 8 months ago. Price growth across Australia's property market has stalled with big falls in Melbourne and Sydney. Figures by Cotality show the two cities dropped 0.8 and 0.9% respectively in May, down at least 14% on levels a year ago, while Perth homes jumped another 1.4% and Brisbane prices went up by 0.8. And one in four Aussie women say they don't plan on having kids, citing the soaring cost of living and concerns about global stability. A survey by Nine newspapers has also found those who do want children expect to have smaller families.
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7: In sport, just days after pledging allegiance to Australia, young Italian star Christian Vapalto has been named in the Socceroos' final 26-man squad for the World Cup. The Aussies' first game will be on June 14. The Eagles are enjoying their best start to an AFL season in 5 years, notching up their fourth win in 2026, but coach Andrew McWalter is not getting complacent.
9: Yeah, we're definitely getting, our game's getting a little bit stronger, but we're head down, bum up, got a lot of work to do still.
7: And a gritty performance from the Panthers, who downed the Warriors 20-18 without their Origin stars. That's the latest news and sport.
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12: Cooler conditions and sunny around the region today for the first day of winter. Could see some showers around for you Tuesday. Tops of 19 on the way. Heading for 19 and a possible shower on Wednesday. And 18 is what we're set for on Thursday, and partly cloudy.
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0: Haven and Caitlin there with I Run. You're listening to Power FM. Speaking of running, have you ever ran a marathon? Well, I have not, and I don't plan to anytime soon, but I do know that if I want to, I do want to one day in the far, far distant future run the Disney Marathon around the Disney castles and everything like that. But until then, I'm going to leave the running to everyone else. Someone I follow on TikTok, her name's Carly. She signed up to do her first ever 12K marathon this weekend, and she's only just started her training a couple of days before the race.
1: I just ran 7 kilometres, the second time I've ever run that, the furthest I've ever run, and I'm dead. And in exactly 1 week's time, this time next week, I have to run 12 kilometres.
2: Oh.
1: As you can see, I'm dead. I don't know how I'm going to do it.
0: Yeah, she's bright red, she's very puffed, and I'm not sure how she'll make it happen, but I'm glad to see that she's still giving it a go. She's only got a week left to train, so we'll see how she goes this weekend. 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Let's get back to it. The best music is right here on Power. Here's a throwback for you. It's Kanye West.

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0: Leave a light on for her. It's Belinda Carlisle. You're listening to Power FM. She'll be in the country next year, around March, actually, doing, what, 2, 4, 6, 8 shows across the country. Might be a chance for you to see some classics live, like that one, Leave a Light On, or Heaven, A Place on Earth, or maybe some of her newer stuff she's just released. Well, either way, it would be a great show. So if you're heading over to the concert, let us know. Show us, send us pictures next year, of course. You're listening to Power FM. The best music continues in just a moment. Shawn Mendes on the way. Keep it right here on Power.
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2: 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It's a male celebrity rumoured to be the next James Bond.
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4: 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Elba is James Bond.
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5: What? Come on, dude. Don't do that to me. What are you doing? 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

Well, the best music continues after your 12 o'clock news and weather. And also after 12, we're going to step back in time. Of course, it is the Flashback Lunch. Have some Creed playing for you in the next half an hour, as well as a little bit

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9: Hey there, I'm Jackie Lim. Home prices across the country have stalled with higher interest rates flowing into the market. New PropTrack figures show national prices were flat in May following a slight fall in April. Sydney and Melbourne led the decline, both down 0.2%. Senior economist at PropTrack Angus Moore says the slowdown reflects recent rate hikes with further soft conditions expected.
10: The reason that we're starting to see that softness in home prices is the fact that the RBA has already raised rates three times this year. That's weighing on borrowing capacity, on buyer demand, and that's starting to flow through to home prices.
9: SA is bracing for some wild weather today. The front has already battered WA with cyclone-strength wind gusts, flooding and widespread power outages over the weekend. Lana Cherney from the Bureau says the storm is coming.
11: We have damaging wind gusts to 90 kilometres per hour through central parts of the state, and those winds are going to increase later in the day.
9: Fresh documents reveal transgender and non-binary recruits joining the Australian Defence Force can now choose fitness assignments aligned with their gender. The documents via News Corp also show those people are barred from training under the AUKUS nuclear submarine program due to current US military policies and restrictions. Brazilian health officials are monitoring two patients for possible Ebola infections. If confirmed, they'll be the first cases outside of Africa since the outbreak began. And an Estonian slackliner has successfully crossed a 500-metre tightrope between Poland's two tallest buildings. The rope was suspended 180 metres above ground. Daredevil Juan Ruse crossed in less than half an hour.
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9: In sports, Socceroos coach Tony Popovich has settled on his final 26-man squad for the World Cup. Matt Ryan and Matthew Leckie named to play in their fourth cup. And the Giants have taken back-to-back wins for the first time this season, thrashing the D's in Alice Springs yesterday. The wins come at a cost, though, with Stephen Cornelio limping from the ground with a hamstring injury.
12: Didn't feel like he could play any further, and our physios were in that boat too. So that's disappointing. We've had a few of them over the last couple of weeks, so we need to dig in a little bit and work out why.
9: Coach Adam Kingsley there. That's the latest in news and sport.
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13: Cooler conditions and sunny around the region today for the first day of winter. Could see some showers around for you Tuesday. Tops of 19 on the way. Heading for 19 and a possible shower on Wednesday. And 18 is what we're set for on Thursday and partly cloudy.
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That's Creed with My Sacrifice, the lead single of their third album, Weathered. The funny thing about this track is fans were pumped when it dropped, but a lot of people went, oh no, not more Creed, because they'd absolutely been smashed everywhere around the 1999s and the 2000s after their album My Own Prison and Human Clay blew up. So when My Sacrifice hit the airwaves in late 2001, some folks braced for another Creed takeover, but thankfully we were just rocked with some Creed for a little bit. One Last Breath followed, and then they disappeared from the Hot 100 again until 2009. 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It is more of your flashback lunch right now with T-shirt, You Sexy Thing. Sexy.

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0: Gurus there with Miss Free Love 69. Speaking of free love, I got no rules, I count them. Miss Dua Lipa has officially been taken off the market. She married her fiancé, Callum Turner, over the weekend in an intimate ceremony in London. How exciting is that one? I love when celebrities sneak away and have a wedding and then just surprise us with it after. But I do get a little bit sad because I always want to know what they look like. What does the dress look like? What's the decorations? What was the theme? Dua, please release photos. We want to know. You're listening to Power FM. More of the best music coming back to you. We're coming back to the nowadays after the break with One Republic, Olivia Rodrigo on the way, and James Bay. So don't go anywhere. The best music's right here on Power FM.
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2: 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The ADF is now allowing transgender and non-binary people to undertake a fitness test of their affirmed gender. 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

coming up fast to your 1 o'clock news and weather now. Thanks for hanging out with me on your Monday. Hopefully started your work week off just right with the good vibes and the best music right here on Power FM. Don't stress, the best music, it's going to continue in just moments after 1 o'clock. She's from Texas, I can tell by the way he's two stepping round the room. Some of your favourites, guaranteed. We've got Ella Langley.

Throwbacks keep coming though with In Excess. Those plus more of the best music. It's right here on Power FM. Stay safe, look after each other. I'll catch you tomorrow morning. The 90s tunes you love.

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8: Hey there, I'm Jackie Lim. Pauline Hanson's weighed in on the latest polling that has One Nation as the most popular political party in Australia. They're ahead of Labor for the first time in the latest Redbridge poll, with 31% of the primary vote compared to the ALP's 28. The One Nation leader telling the ABC she thinks she has the ability to lead the country, but admits it's still some time away.
9: That's what the people want. If they vote for One Nation, I'm the leader of the party, I will automatically be in that position.
8: The federal government has been blocked from keeping key counter-terror documents secret by a royal commission. Commissioner Virginia Bell rejecting a bid to withhold cabinet material, ruling it's vital to the inquiry into the Bondi terror attack. The government had argued the documents should remain confidential, but the commission says access is needed to properly assess whether agencies were adequately funded and resourced. South Australia's battening down the hatches, damaging wind up to 100 kilometres per hour and heavy rain forecast for parts of the state as wild storms move across the country from WA. Almost 70,000 homes and businesses were plunged into darkness over in the west, while at least four flights had to be diverted. Virgin customers have until the end of this month to use travel credits dating back to the pandemic. Travellers were issued the credits for cancelled flights booked between April 2020 and July 2022. And Dua Lipa and Callum Turner are married. The singer and actor tied the knot over the weekend in front of a small group of loved ones in an intimate ceremony in London.
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8: In sport, more upsets at the French Open overnight. Women's number 2 seed Iga Swiatek going down to Ukraine's Marta Kostyuk, while Jakub Mensik defeated 11th seed Andrei Rublev to book his first quarterfinal appearance. And the Socceroos World Cup squad has been named with 17 potential debutants. Coach Tony Popovich has this morning unveiled the 26 players who will compete at the tournament later this month, including uncapped players Christian Volpato and Tete Yangi. Volpato switched his allegiance from Italy to Australia just days ago. That's the latest in news and sport.
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11: Cooler conditions and sunny around the region today for the first day of winter. Could see some showers around for you Tuesday. Tops of 19 on the way. Heading for 19 and a possible shower on Wednesday. And 18 is what we're set for on Thursday and partly cloudy.
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She's in Texas here on Power FM. We're playing your best music. Hey, it's Aiden hanging out with you today until 1 o'clock. And we've got so much on the way, like Taylor Swift's Karma. You can catch that in just a few minutes' time. We'll also be having a chat about something in the sports world that has taken the world by storm. But now we have CDB, Let's Groove, it's Power FM.

0: Come on, Taylor Swift, it's Power FM. We're playing your best music. So much happening with Taylor Swift at the moment. So many rumours about Toy Story. Her soon-to-be husband just bought some minority ownership in the Cleveland Guardians. So much happening with Taylor. But we're going to be talking about something else in the sporting world, because the Socceroos, they're getting ready for the World Cup, and they have unfortunately been beaten by Mexico in their penultimate World Cup warm-up match. And it was a great second half for Australia, but we just couldn't get it done over Mexico, who came out firing with a 15 minutes with Johan Vazquez scoring a header from a corner. Australia did have a chance to tie it back up with Mo Touré, the Norwich striker, who did unfortunately miss it just before half time, and Australia just couldn't get that last goal. But the World Cup, it does kick off on the 14th of June, but Australia, they have their next warm-up match on June 6th against Switzerland. Coming up in the next year, though, we've got Benson Boone, Mystical Magical. We've also got Mojo coming up. It's Power FM.
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0: 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Baby Steps, also Kings of Leon, Sex on Fire. 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
9: Hello, I'm Michaela Carr. A so-called ISIS bride has appeared in a Melbourne court for a bail hearing after being charged with travelling to Syria to join Islamic State. Her lawyer says she is highly traumatised and wants it known that she does not support Islamic State. She is accused of entering a declared area and being a member of a terrorist organisation. Pauline Hanson reckons she has the ability to become Prime Minister following the latest opinion poll. Red Bridge has found One Nation now leads the primary vote with 31%, overtaking Labor by 3 points. The One Nation leader telling the ABC this is what she's been working towards her whole career.
10: I do believe I have the ability, but it's another year and a half outside the election.
9: Student debt will increase by $1 billion today as uni fees are hit with indexation. The 2.8% will apply to more than 3 million Aussies. On average, Australian students owe about $27,000. Price growth across Australia's property market has stalled, with big falls in Melbourne and Sydney. Figures by Cotality show the two cities dropped 0.8 and 0.9% in May, down at least 14% on a year ago. And one in four Australian women says they don't plan on having children, citing the soaring cost of living and concerns about global stability. A survey by Nine newspapers has also found those who do want kids expect to have smaller families.
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9: In sport, West Coast is said to be boosted with star recruit Brandon Stasevic likely to be available this week. The former Lion was among the best for Peel Thunder at the weekend. The Eagles will be full of confidence after last night's win over Essendon and take on Port Adelaide this weekend at Optus Stadium. And in tennis, women's number two seed Iga Swiatek has had a shock loss at the French Open. But there was better news for Alexander Zverev. He has breezed into the quarterfinals at Roland Garros.
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12: Cooler conditions and sunny around the region today for the first day of winter. Could see some showers around for you Tuesday. Tops of 19 on the way. Heading for 19 and a possible shower on Wednesday. And 18 is what we're set for on Thursday, and partly cloudy.
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Turn the lights off. It's Kato and John here on Power FM. And coming up in the next few, we got one from Gracie Abrams. But I hit the wall, I just hit the wall. I'm not a problem, you can... We'll talk more about her and that new song in the next few. But now we have Kings of Leon, Sex on Fire. It's Power FM.

0: the Wall, Gracie Abrams, It's Power FM. It's her latest song, a part of the new album she's set to release very soon. And she has announced that she's going on a tour. Unfortunately, no Australia on the card. She is going to go all across North America and Europe and the UK arena tour. So maybe you might want to fly out to go check it out. And you can never say never about tours. You never know if they might come to Australia. But we'll get back into the music very soon with Prince 1999. And did you know, in Minneapolis, in Minnesota, it's actually Prince Week, the unofficial Prince Week, and they've got one goal in mind. They want to have 15,000 people singing arm in arm. Not a bad idea. You can catch 1999 in a few minutes' time here on Power FM.
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0: We're playing your best music on Power FM, and we've got House Tour on the way. Do you want the house tour? I could take it to the first, second, third floor. That's Sabrina Carpenter. We've also got Aha, Take On Me. Milky and Mall Grab, Just The Way You Are. You can catch it and so much more after 3. 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
11: Hello, I'm Michaela Carr. A court appearance today for a so-called ISIS bride in Melbourne. She was seeking bail after being charged with travelling to Syria to join Islamic State. Her lawyer says she's highly traumatised and claims she does not support that organisation. Home prices across the country have stalled, according to PropTrack. Sydney and Melbourne led the decline, both down 0.2%. Senior economist Angus Moore says the slowdown reflects recent rate hikes, with further soft conditions expected.
12: The fact that the RBA has already raised rates three times this year And we're probably expecting to see at least one more hike. That's weighing on borrowing capacity, on buyer demand, and that's starting to flow through to home prices.
11: A man remains in hospital in a serious condition after a fatal house fire in Melbourne. He suffered serious burns while trying to rescue his three-year-old son from their home at Werribee, but the boy couldn't be saved. South Australia is bracing for some wild weather. The front has already battered WA with strong wind gusts, flooding and widespread power outages.
13: We have damaging wind gusts to 90 kilometres per hour through central parts of the state from late Monday morning, and those winds are going to increase later in the day.
11: That's Lana Cherney from the Bureau. And an Australian tourist has allegedly caused tens of thousands of damage to a cafe in Vietnam. It's believed the man went on a 30-minute frenzy using a wooden chair to force equipment to crash onto the floor before smashing windows.
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11: The Socceroo squad for the FIFA World Cup has been announced. Former Italian Christian Volpato, who switched nationalities just 2 days ago, has been named, while Japan-born Tete Yenge will also make his national debut. Matt Ryan and Matthew Lecky have been named to play in their fourth World Cup. And star recruit Brandon Starcevic is set to make his debut for West Coast this weekend. The former Lion has played in the WAFL for 2 weeks after recovering from a hamstring injury.
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14: Cooler conditions and sunny around the region today for the first day of winter. Could see some showers around for you Tuesday. Tops of 19 on the way. Heading for 19 and a possible shower on Wednesday. And 18 is what we're set for on Thursday and partly cloudy.
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RFM, we're playing your best music, and coming up, we've got Aha. Take on me, that's in the next few minutes. We're also going to be having a chat about Frankie Valli because there has been some unfortunate news about him and his tours. More on that very soon. But now we're going to be playing Divine Feelings by Vance Joy. Parafit.

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0: Fake on Me. Aha, it's Power FM. We're playing your best music. And Frankie Valli and the Four Seasons, they unfortunately are no longer going to be touring this year. And the reason why I'm bringing this up is because Frankie Valli, he is 92, who just turned it in May, and they've unfortunately had to cancel all remaining tour dates due to health reasons. They haven't revealed just yet, but there was a statement post onto the group's Instagram account where he goes, "I'm so sorry to disappoint the folks who have purchased tickets to my shows, but I've decided to take the rest of the year off from touring to focus on my health." But he hasn't ruled out touring in the future. And at age 92, well, 93 next year, going on a huge tour, that's a very big thing to try and do. But coming up in the next year, we got Milky and Mall Grab, Just the Way You Are. It's Power FM.
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2: Hey, it's Ruby from iHeart's Your News Now podcast with your news headlines. Pauline Hanson says she's shocked at the latest polling results, One Nation taking over Labor. Student debt will increase by $1 billion today as uni fees are hit with indexation. The search continues for two men trapped inside a Laos cave, and the Socceroos World Cup squad has been announced. 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

0: 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Are you with me? Are you with me?
1: 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And did you know the Power FM street team? It will be out and about around the Upper Hunter, loaded with freebies like drinks, chips, lollies, chockies, as well as you can get yourself your hands on water bottles, frisbees, and hats, thanks to Hunter Homes. All you have to do is get to the location as soon as you hear it, but you're going to get there quick because the van moves on in just 10 minutes. 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In the next year, though, we got Shania Twain. 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

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I cry my eyes dry. We've also got Counting Crows, Mr. Jones. Somba's Potential on the way. All this and so much more, it's only going to be on Power FM. The Naughties tunes you love.

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12: Hello, I'm Michaela Carr. No, question time this week. Does it mean the barbs aren't still flying between the government and the opposition over the controversial tax bill? The Treasurer, Jim Chalmers, has had another crack at the Shadow Treasurer, Tim Wilson.
13: He is prepared to weaponise a scare campaign full of lies against the very kind of changes that he has called for in the Parliament.
12: Labor and the Coalition are playing down a new poll showing One Nation's now the most popular political party. The latest Redbridge poll shows One Nation's primary vote is sitting at 31%, while Labor's on 28 and the Coalition is on 20. A poorly received budget and the high cost of living has fueled the switch. A so-called ISIS bride has appeared in a Melbourne court. She's asking for bail after being charged with travelling to Syria to join Islamic State. Her lawyer says she's highly traumatised and does not support Islamic State. The first sod has been turned on the new Brisbane Stadium ahead of the 2032 Olympic Games. The project has been dogged by protesters, with the Queensland Premier warning them not to get in the way of bulldozers. And an Estonian man has successfully crossed a 500-metre tightrope between Poland's two tallest buildings. The rope was suspended 180 metres above the ground. Juan Ruse crossed the distance in less than half an hour.
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12: The Socceroos World Cup squad has been announced this morning. Christian Volpato has been rushed straight in after making a shock announcement on Friday that he was switching allegiances from Italy to Australia. The 22-year-old's return means veteran forward Martin Boyle has been left out of the 26-man squad. And Brownlow medalist Matt Rowell is preparing for another battle with Lion Josh Dunkley this weekend when the Suns take on Brisbane. The Suns midfielder says he's expecting they'll be matched up for the clash on the Gold Coast.
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15: Cooler conditions and sunny around the region today for the first day of winter. Could see some showers around for you Tuesday. Tops of 19 on the way. Heading for 19 and a possible shower on Wednesday. And 18 is what we're set for on Thursday and partly cloudy.
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And I used to love you, now every day I hate you just a little more. Just a little more, that's coming up in a few minutes' time, but now we're going to get back into the music. We've got a man who has dated Jennifer Aniston and Courtney Cox. It's Adam Duritz of Counting Crows. We're going to play Mr. Jones right now on Power FM.

0: It's Power FM, and coming up after five, we've got Will and Woody, and they're having a chat to an English actor, DJ, and rapper. He's also received a Golden Globe Award. It's a BAFTA Award nominee and has six Emmy Awards. It's this guy.
1: Glad you asked.
2: Yes.
1: The Big Driz.
2: Good time to ask.
1: Big Driz. Yes. Idris Elba is going to be on the show this afternoon.
2: What's your favourite Idris Elba thing?
1: It's got to be Luther. I know it's a classic, but for so long I just believed he was Luther.
2: It's fiction, man.
1: But he's so good at being that, like, you know.
2: You watched it on Netflix.
1: No, I get it.
2: You thought it was a documentary. You thought Luther was a documentary.
1: It transcended me into the world.
2: Wow.
1: And I believed that he was Luther.
2: Yeah, well, look, he's not. He's Idris Elba. And
1: he DJs.
2: He does lots of things. He's in a brand new movie with Camila Mendes.
1: Yes. From Riverdale. People know her from Riverdale.
2: She's going to join us on the show as well. So two massive guests. Idris Elba. I mean, arguably the coolest guy on the planet on Will and Woody for your drive home.
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0: did you vote over on the Facebook page? It was, it was a clear win, winning by 56 points. The one you wanted to win was this one. It's the Black Eyed Peas. I Got a Feeling playing for you in full right now on the Power Brekkie Show. 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

0: Para FM, it's Aiden here with me today until 5. And after 5, we have Will and Woody. We're going to be hearing some more of your favourite music. That's Stay If You Want to Dance. We've also got American Authors coming up. Oasis's Don't Look Back in Anger. 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
9: Hello, I'm Michaela Carr. Caught today for a so-called ISIS bride in Melbourne. She was seeking bail after being charged with travelling to Syria to join Islamic State. Her lawyer denies she's involved with the organisation and says she is highly traumatised. The war of words over the government's controversial tax bill is continuing between the Treasurer and his coalition opposite. Treasurer Jim Chalmers has taken aim at the Shadow Treasurer Tim Wilson, this time over his claim that about 85% of young people have shares.
10: He's lying about that as part of this desperate scare campaign against these sensible changes and sensible reforms.
9: Pauline Hanson admits she's shocked at the latest polling showing One Nation has overtaken Labor as the most popular political party in Australia. The One Nation leader telling the ABC she does believe she has the ability to become Prime Minister.
11: I'm actually a bit shocked by it, actually, to tell you the truth. To have that result, look, I know this is what I've been working towards all my political career.
9: A three-year-old boy has died and his father remains in hospital in a serious condition after a house fire in Melbourne. The man suffered serious burns while trying to rescue his child from the home in Werribee. And a group of G-Bang palms, which have been growing in Darwin for decades, are flowering for the first and only time. The trees are monocarpic, which means they only flower once and will die soon after dropping their fruit.
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9: West Coast is said to be boosted by star recruit Brandon Stasevich, who's likely to be available this week. The former Lion was among the best for Peel Thunder in the WAFL at the weekend. The Eagles are full of confidence after last night's win over Essendon and take on Port Adelaide this weekend at Optus Stadium. And in tennis, women's number two seed Iga Swiatek has had a shock loss at the French Open. There was better news for Alexander Zverev. He's breezed into the quarterfinals at Roland Garros.
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13: Cooler conditions and sunny around the region today for the first day of winter. Could see some showers around for you Tuesday. Tops of 19 on the way. Heading for 19 and a possible shower on Wednesday. And 18 is what we're set for on Thursday, and partly cloudy.

0: Happy Monday, everyone. Hope you're having a wonderful drive home. Another shot at $1 million a little bit later on in the show. But most importantly, right up next, I'm going to keep things moving here. Woods, Idris Elba and Camila Mendes are going to be joining us. Idris Elba and Camila Mendes. But Idris Elba, I'm sorry if I've said that enough. I've been wanting to interview this guy for a very long time. He could be the coolest person on the planet. He's going to be on Will and Woody right up next.
1: Will and Woody.
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0: Will and Woody, hope you're having a wonderful drive home. We're here for Yui this afternoon. Masters of the Universe is going to be in cinemas on Thursday. Very exciting. And as a result, we had the absolute privilege of sitting down with the coolest man in the world, Idris Elba and Camila Mendes.
1: Hello, Idris. Hello, Camila.
2: Hi.
3: What's up? How are you?
1: We're really good. Thank you for the movie. It was so much fun. And I want to focus first off on the fact that you guys are father and daughter in the movie. So, Camila, a telltale sign of any father, Will and I are both fathers to young girls, is a father's desperate attempt to try and be really cool in front of their daughter and convince their daughter that they are cool. So I'm interested to ask you, what was Idris doing around the set to try and appear cooler than he actually is?
2: Oh my God. What wasn't he doing to look cool? Well, I feel like anyone who knows Idris, even from a distance, knows that he's like the definition of cool. Like, you're so effortlessly cool. And that was evident from the moment I met you. But then as I met you, I was like, oh, he's not that cool.
3: Not that cool. he's
2: kind of a dad. No, he makes dad jokes. He makes a lot of jokes.
3: Really? I was in character.
2: But then he'd be like, yeah, I'm doing a DJ
1: set. Method Idris.
2: Doing a DJ set this weekend, if you want to pop by.
4: Oh, I'm like, doing a DJ set? Were you handing around your mixtapes for your brother?
3: Well, no. I wasn't, man. You know. Yeah. But Camila's pretty cool. You know, she shows up to my DJ set, takes over the little VIP.
2: Yeah.
3: You know, her.
2: From my friends.
3: Olivia Rodriguez chilling, you know, just chilling. I'm like, what?
2: I did bring Olivia Rodriguez.
4: You did. Hang on. Amazing. You rocked up to Idris's DJ set with Olivia Rodrigo?
3: Wow. Casual. I'm like, shut down the whole street. But
2: that was my first time meeting her.
4: Whoa.
1: Anyway. Cool. It's just to remind Idris, I'm still cooler than you. You may be DJing, but I'm still cooler than you.
3: Okay, fair enough.
4: Did you keep it together for that, Idris? I mean, like, I suppose you probably have a few people that have dropped into your VIP booths over the time. But
3: you know.
2: Nothing impressive.
3: No, listen, man. I was definitely impressed.
4: That swagger.
1: Did you feel the need to slip in an Olivia Rodrigo song when you noticed that she arrived at your set?
3: I wish I had a remix of Favorite Crime, you know what I mean? That's my favorite song.
2: Favorite Crime, yeah. Like a dance hall.
3: A little drum and bass.
4: Or Vampire, that would have been hot. Hey, I suppose the other part of a dad-daughter relationship is it's always a dad's job to embarrass his daughter. Was there anything that you did with Camila on set to embarrass her while you were there? Like, was that kind of part of the play that you guys had?
2: No.
3: Not really.
2: We didn't want to get cancelled
3: out here. We would talk about, you know, our resemblance, you know, and laugh about that a bit. Yeah. You know, maybe she looks like mom a bit more.
2: Yeah, yeah.
3: But no, we laughed
2: Dad,
3: about that.
2: Where did I come from?
3: Well, there was this sorcerer, and she was a bird, but don't worry about that.
2: She's a bird, you know, get it?
3: Get
2: like
3: it?
2: She's a bird?
3: See?
2: Because that's London slang.
3: Well, yeah, but it's the way you do it. She's you a put bird. A little accent on it. Bird.
2: A bird.
1: I love this chemistry between you two. Hey, Idris, I want you to settle a huge, huge debate, which I have no doubt. As soon as this movie comes out, this debate is going to be absolutely everywhere. Mm-hmm. And you are the most important man to really weigh in here. In your opinion, who has a better body out of Chris Hemsworth playing Thor and He-Man played by Nick Gallison?
2: Wow.
3: Come on, dude. Wow. Don't do that to me. What are you doing?
1: Come on.
3: What are you doing?
1: Come on. We need an answer.
3: Those are my mates. Both of them are my mates. Mm-hmm. Let me just put it this way, right? In context, when I met Nick, you know, I was like, Joe! Because, you know, Nick on film that I've seen before, he's slim dude, you know. Mm-hmm. This guy was huge. He was huge. And he was I said, yo, dude, like, what a transformation. So big up to him for that. And then, you know, he had to lose it all and start sculpting. The journey was incredible.
2: Yeah.
3: Chris has a naturally athletic body in a way that he looks similar. So I say that Nick really did the work, man. I mean, really did the work. Incredible. Yeah.
2: In a very short period of
1: You've
2: time.
1: You've gone around the question.
3: And that was a diplomatic answer to get out of that one, bro. Thank you very much. Trying to pick me up against my mates. Thank you very much.
0: We've got more with Idris Elba and Riverdale's Camila Mendes right up next on Will.
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5: 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The answer was a lot.
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7: 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A Queensland teenager has been remanded in custody over an alleged violent plot uncovered by counter-terror police. The Treasurer defends property tax changes in the wake of falling auction clearance rates, and an Aussie veteran dumped from the Socceroos squad ahead of the World Cup. 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

0: It's Will and Woody on your Monday for Yui. Idris Elba, coolest guy in the world. We interviewed him. Not very often you get to say that. He sat down with us and Camila Mendes from Riverdale as we spoke about the brand new Masters of the Universe, which is in cinemas this Thursday. Camila, the premiere, we saw that Mr. Fantasy was there.
1: Yeah.
0: Did you also think about inviting your good mate from Riverdale, KJ Apa?
1: You know, ever since I did that video with Mr. Fantasy, tensions have risen between me and KJ Apa, so, yeah.
2: Wow. Whoa. Okay.
3: There's so beef. KJ Apa's a bit, he's jealous of your relationship with Mr. Fantasy.
1: What? Yeah, Mr. Fantasy was there, KJ wasn't, you know, so.
0: Oh, that's so true.
1: I was a little disappointed.
4: Well, just in true dad style,
0: speak louder than words, don't you?
4: I have no idea what's being said right now, but if my daughter's having beef, right, I'm going to beat someone up. Yes. So show me who do I have to beat up?
1: No,
4: KJ
1: kidding,
4: or
1: kidding.
4: Fantasy?
1: I love KJ. We're homies.
4: Okay.
1: We're homies.
3: Look at this, the protective dad stepping in. I
0: love
3: like it.
0: It.
4: You know what I'm
0: love it.
4: Who? What? Fantasy? What?
3: another part of the film which was great is obviously, this isn't a spoiler at all because obviously it's the story of He-Man. That so Adam gets all the powers of He-Man as soon as he picks up that sword, thrusts it to the sky and says, you know, give me the power, I have the power. I'm interested to ask you two, I'll start with you, Camila, if there was a skill that you could gain without any of the work or training, because that's kind of what He-Man gets. He doesn't need to train to fight. He all of a sudden just can fight. What's the skill you would most like without any of the work?
1: Without any of the work?
4: That's a great question.
1: Being able to cook really well.
4: What?
1: You know? Because it takes so long to make a good meal. Or at least for me.
4: No.
1: Yeah, no, I don't, like, I can cook the absolute most basic thing just to, like, get by and eat, but, like, if I could, like, chef it up real good in the snap of a finger, that's the power.
0: That's a great skill. Yeah, I that's spot on.
4: I taught my daughter how to fight, but not to cook, apparently, so it's a failure on me.
1: No food in Subterranea. Wow.
4: Yeah. We eat the air. I would have the power to play chess at a master level.
1: Mm.
4: Like,
0: oh,
4: I'm talking like
1: that's cool.
4: People quaking in their boots to sit next to me.
0: Yeah. Yeah, you're a grandmaster.
4: This looks
0: you're
4: cool. I just love that. Like,
0: it does look cool.
4: Yeah.
0: Hey, guys, we're running out of time with you, and we want to do something really quickly, finishing all interviews with this at the moment, because whilst we're speaking to a lot of wonderful and famous people at the moment, we don't really think you've made it until Woody's dad knows who you are.
3: He's the barometer. He's the barometer of if you're famous or not.
1: There's
3: if my
1: no
3: dad
1: way
3: knows
1: he knows
3: you are.
0: Well, so what we're going to do now, he's a 65-year-old retiree. We're going to call him now. You should be able to hear his audio, and we're just going to find out if he knows you guys. So just so you know, so far, he has known no one that we have interviewed.
4: No way.
0: So no one. Not a single person, and it's his own son's radio show. All right, we're gonna call him now.
1: Can't wait.
0: You should be able to hear this coming through in a second. Good luck, by the way.
1: Thank you.
0: Put this on your CV.
4: Can we tell him who we are? Like, can we tell him what we've been in?
0: We'll tell him. Don't worry.
3: Dad, are you there? Firstly, he's got Dad. We're on FaceTime. Stop putting the phone up to your ear. Hey, Dad, do you know who Idris Elba is?
5: Who?
3: Idris Elba.
5: Never heard of him or her.
3: Oh, how about Camila Mendes?
5: Never heard of, no.
3: Oh, no. Dad, all you need to know is that Idris and Camila are both incredibly famous actor and actresses, and they're listening to this entire conversation.
5: That's very sad.
1: It's really sad.
5: Humbling, I would think.
3: And Dad, that's all I needed from you, so you can go back to sleep.
0: Sorry, guys.
3: You have.
0: Yeah, yeah. I'm past the test.
4: Never heard of him.
0: Oh well.
1: Huh? That was iconic.
4: What? Oh my god.
1: I'm interesting.
4: She's gorgeous. Oh, look at the eyes of that Idris Elba.
1: Never heard of him or her.
4: Whatever, guys.
1: That's the new
0: so, guys, congrats on all your careers. Something to aspire to.
1: Yeah.
0: Something to aspire to. One day, Woody's dad will know who you are, guys.
3: Next time.
0: Thank you so much for the chat. Congrats on the movie. It's been so nice to meet you guys.
1: Thanks so much.
0: You've been enjoyed.
4: Thanks, man. See you later.
0: We love you. We think you guys are both awesome. See you later.
4: That was funny.
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0: hope you're having a wonderful drive home. It's Will and Woody. Hey, Woodrow, so I said to you before, there was a guy in WA who won the lotto in tragic fashion.
1: Lost the ticket. Boom. I'm sorry. I've beaten you to the punch.
0: Nah, not that.
1: I don't know how else it can be tragic, though, if you don't lose the ticket. Okay, he's lost all his friends because they all wanted money. Divorce. Led to divorce. Oh. Drug problem.
0: You're going to hate it when I tell you. So he won, $6 million prize pool.
1: Oh, it's like, how is this tragic? This is awful.
0: He's one of eight winners, so he wins 772,000 Australian dollars.
1: Perfect amount. Not so much that you're going to lose friends, but enough to change your life.
0: Absolutely. Tragically, though, recently diagnosed with terminal illness.
1: Oh. Before he won lotto?
0: Yeah.
1: So he knows he's dying.
0: Yeah.
1: And he got a lotto ticket.
0: Yeah.
1: That's interesting, isn't it?
0: Yeah. Well, no.
1: What? No, can we just dissect that for a couple of seconds?
0: Yeah, I think it's just a habit of his. I think he just goes and buys a lotto ticket. It's just, you know, people buy them every week.
1: Oh, so it's just a habit.
0: You buy one every week.
1: Joe, you buy one every week.
0: It's so Italian of you.
2: Yeah, me and my dad buy them, and then we go halves and whatever we win. Yet to see a cent. But yeah. So the idea is if either doubling the chances.
1: Right, it's cute. You've got a little ritual with your old man.
0: Right, so you go from one in a billion to two in a billion. Huge.
2: You're not gonna get any when I win. So just think about that.
1: We don't want it.
0: Hey, gambling help, 1-800-858-858. Go to gamblinghelponline.org.
1: Got to say it.
0: And think about what you might be losing.
1: So it's a ritual that he'd do.
0: Now, I've got a question for you.
1: Yes?
0: I don't know how long this guy's got to live, but let's say you've got 6 months to live.
1: Okay.
0: You win $772,000.
1: Yeah.
0: You can't say kids pay off debt.
1: Wouldn't be my answer anyway.
0: Okay. What are you spending the cash on?
1: How much have I got?
0: $772,000.
1: So for mine, I'm getting together. My wife's included. Yeah, I've just accepted. She's included. Oh, my wife.
0: If this is like a, sorry, I thought.
1: Stop. Let me finish.
0: My mind went straight to the gutter.
1: Don't go sexual.
0: No, I didn't. But just when he said my wife's included, I thought you were talking about doing something very naughty. But yeah, sure.
1: Okay.
0: She might not want to be if it was that.
1: Nah, she'd want to be when I tell you what this is.
0: Okay.
1: So I'm going to die in 6 months.
0: If you've just tuned in.
1: But I'm all, but no, no, hypothetically.
0: Yeah, no, it's hypothetical.
1: But physically and mentally, all good.
0: Yeah, you're good.
1: Okay. And like, I can't make it worse by doing certain things or engaging in certain activities.
0: No.
1: Okay, these are all great things to know.
0: Yeah.
1: Okay, I'm getting together my wife.
0: Yep.
1: And I'm going to say 9 of my best mates.
0: Yep.
1: Are they allowed to bring their partners? It's a discussion.
0: Okay.
1: Then I'm saying to them, I'm bringing them together. And I'm going to set a timer for exactly 24 hours. And I say to them, guys, I've brought you all together because I want to have the best 24 hours of my life.
0: Yeah.
1: We have $774,000 to spend.
0: Mm-hmm.
1: We've only got until this time tomorrow to do it. Go. And that's the day.
0: Right. So you still haven't told me what you're doing with it.
1: Well, I don't know.
0: But like,
1: it's up to you guys. So I throw to you in the group.
0: No, but like, what do you want in that 24 hours?
1: The best 24 hours of my life. Tommy, throw one at me.
3: Yeah, well, I'm just thinking that if you've only got 24 hours to spend,
0: not a lot of organizing.
3: Like, you can't get a private jet in 24 hours.
0: Yeah.
1: With the $774,000, yes, you could, Tom. Yes, you could.
0: And then, like, what are 24 hours? It's over. And then once it's over,
1: it's a great 24 hours. It's a great 24 hours.
3: What if the best restaurant is booked out?
0: Yeah, like this is what happens.
1: I've got $774,000.
0: No, we're off.
1: Give me the number to the most.
0: We're off you.
1: Give me the number of the most exclusive restaurant right now. And if I say to them, oh, we're booked out tonight, I go, I've got $100,000.
0: Yeah, let's do it. I'm happy to do it. You're not going to get a table.
1: Yes, I
0: don't. You think there are richer people? There are people that have more than $100,000.
1: No one's dumb enough to offer $100,000.
0: This is why your proposal went wrong.
1: What's my proposal?
0: To Mim. Because you got engaged in your courtyard and you didn't book a restaurant for dinner.
1: She loved it.
0: She hated it.
1: She loved it.
0: She's gone on record as hating it.
1: She had a lovely time. What would you do, Will? Someone buzz him.
0: Well, hang on. You took 2 minutes of build-up deciding whether or not your wife would come and then 9 friends into a nothing answer when you let them decide. What would I do? I would probably...
1: And don't say save the world. You've got that look in your eye.
0: I donate it.
1: Oh, God.
0: to like the Bob Brown Foundation.
1: You've ruined my weekend.
0: Save the trees in Tasmania.
1: You've ruined my weekend.
0: Save the forests, guys.
1: You've ruined my weekend.
0: It's Will and Woody.
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16: Hi there, I'm Rana Hussein. Another big name is out of the French Tennis Open. Six-time Grand Slam champ Iga Swiatek has been eliminated, going down to Ukrainian Marta Kostyuk in straight sets. The Adelaide Thunderbirds remain on top of the Super Netball comp after thumping the Vixens by 19 goals last night. In the earlier game, the Swifts beat the Firebirds 68-62. Mary Fowler's Man City has won the Women's FA Cup, downing Brighton 4-0 this morning. And Australia has won the Rugby Sevens World Series event in Spain, downing the USA by 13 points in the final overnight.
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2: Beware of the blob, it creeps and leaps.
0: I forgot about this opener. Makes no sense, but I love it. All right, let's get into this, shall we? So, Woods, these are just the things that I've been reading on Reddit. And this is the producer's way of not annoying them in the meeting room with things that are irrelevant.
3: We're all sick of it, to be honest.
0: Well, like I think there's some gold.
3: Sure, but we just got sick of every interaction with you around the office being, oh, I saw this on Reddit, so we've decided to give you a segment.
0: That's good gear.
3: And the best part about it is that I am in control of this buzzer. If I am bored, I will not hesitate to press that button.
0: I understand that. I'd like to point out, just because, just for you to take into consideration, that Sam, my partner, finds this segment sexy.
3: Because you're vulnerable.
0: I don't know, man.
3: You need to be vulnerable.
0: She finds it sexy.
3: You're very vulnerable. You're offering things up to me. Does she find me sexy in this, or just you?
0: Just me.
3: Okay.
0: Didn't ask the question, to be honest. That's confronting. All right, let's get into it. Now, I've had to have a think about some of these because I think some of them you might find boring.
3: You put some thought into
0: it. Well, I think if I script them the right way, I'll be able to bamboozle you. All right, here we go.
3: To it, please.
0: Okay. This is from a subreddit that I follow called Geography. Most underrated city of Europe was the question.
3: See you later. Why would you throw that to me? You know I don't care about geography.
0: Second one here.
3: Okay.
0: This is a good question, so I want you to consider it.
3: I will decide to consider it if I want to consider it.
0: So, you know the huts in Star Wars?
3: See you later. No one cares about the huts, mate. Not since the 90s. I know Jabba the Hutt, yeah, but I don't want to think about him.
0: What does he do?
3: Big blob.
0: Good question.
3: Let's move on.
0: Okay, this is a good one. Don't move this on. You'll regret it.
3: I'm a bit trigger happy today.
0: I know. I'm running. I'm burning gear. Okay.
3: Yeah.
0: Did you know that Eminem once turned down a joint tour with Dr. Dre and Snoop Dogg?
3: Very different artist. Snoop Dogg.
0: Eminem, it's going to be hard to come back from. Eminem once turned down a joint tour with Dr. Dre and Snoop Dogg that would have been worth $100 million collectively. He said no because the tour wouldn't have allowed him to see his daughter Hailey for a long period of time.
3: Wow.
0: He said, I just don't want to go on tour and come back and find that Hailey's grown up.
3: Wow.
0: Cool, right?
3: That's extraordinary.
0: Yes. Yes, apparently there's quite a famous list online of the things that he's turned down to do. Hence why you've only seen him in one movie. He was quite a good actor.
3: Yeah, Eight Mile, great film.
0: He turns down movies all the time because he's just too far, it's too long away from my family.
3: But he's toured before, so his tours.
0: But he rarely tours.
3: Yeah, right.
0: Yeah, because he does. Or I think he takes her with him, and I don't think he's going to take her with him on tour with Snoop Dogg. I mean, might not have been the right tour. Hey, you know.
3: That was good. That was good.
0: Thanks
3: well
0: so much.
3: Yeah, that was very good.
0: But you know Ian McKellen. You love Ian McKellen.
3: Yeah,
0: he's a great actor.
3: He played Gandalf in Lord of the Rings.
0: Lord of the Rings got nothing to do with it. But anyway.
3: He played Professor X.
0: So, did you know? This is another one that
3: I don't think he did actually.
0: No, he didn't play Professor X. He played Magneto.
3: That's right. Sorry.
0: So, Ian McKellen, amazing actor. Right. So, did you know? This is actually probably my favorite newspaper title of all time. It's really
3: newspaper
0: good.
3: Title. I'm so
0: like
3: close
0: headline.
3: To you.
0: Like it's a headline in a newspaper.
3: Headline, yeah.
0: It's about Ian McKellen. It was when he had his face as Gandalf on a coin, and the title was "Tender Is the Knight," which is very clever. Which is very clever because tender is money. Ian McKellen's been knighted, and there's a book.
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9: Hello, I'm Makata Carr. A court appearance today for a so-called ISIS bride in Melbourne. She was seeking bail after being charged with travelling to Syria to join Islamic State. Her lawyer says she's highly traumatised and claims she does not support that organisation. Home prices across the country have stalled. According to PropTrack, Sydney and Melbourne led the decline, both down 0.2%. Senior economist Angus Moore says the slowdown reflects recent rate hikes, with further soft conditions expected.
10: The fact that the RBA has already raised rates 3 times this year, and we're probably expecting to see at least one more hike. That's weighing on borrowing capacity, on buyer demand, and that's starting to flow through to home prices.
9: A man remains in hospital in a serious condition after a fatal house fire in Melbourne. He suffered serious burns while trying to rescue his 3-year-old son from their home at Werribee, but the boy couldn't be saved. South Australia is bracing for some wild weather. The front has already battered WA with strong wind gusts, flooding and widespread power outages.
11: We have damaging wind gusts to 90 kilometres per hour through central parts of the state from late Monday morning, and those winds are going to increase later in the day.
9: That's Lana Cherney from the Bureau. And an Australian tourist has allegedly caused tens of thousands of damage to a cafe in Vietnam. It's believed the man went on a 30-minute frenzy using a wooden chair to force equipment to crash onto the floor before smashing windows.
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9: The Socceroos squad for the FIFA World Cup has been announced. Former Italian Christian Volpato, who switched nationalities just 2 days ago, has been named, while Japan-born Tete Yenge will also make his national debut. Matt Ryan and Matthew Leckie have been named to play in their fourth World Cup. And star recruit Brandon Stasevic is set to make his debut for West Coast this weekend. The former Lion has played in the WAFL for 2 weeks after recovering from a hamstring injury.
0: Your June long weekend is sorted at Merry Wars Festival of the Fleeces. 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
12: Cooler conditions and sunny around the region today for the first day of winter. Could see some showers around for you Tuesday. Tops of 19 on the way. Heading for 19 and a possible shower on Wednesday. And 18 is what we're set for on Thursday and partly cloudy.
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0: Your shot at $1 million, all thanks to Deal or No Deal and Millionaire Hot Seat weeknights from 6:30 on Channel 10 with Rebecca Gibney. She's doing the hot seat these days. Annalise, do you know who Rebecca Gibney is?
1: Of course I know who she is.
0: Great.
1: From Pack to Rafters.
0: Pack to Rafters. Very good. Producer Annalise sits in the studio with us these days, just in case no one knew who she was. Veronica.
2: Hi.
0: Hey, congrats. First of all, you're going with a chance to win $1 million.
2: Wouldn't that be nice?
0: Wouldn't that just be lovely? Wouldn't that be awesome? Better than a kick in the teeth, as my grandma used to say. And also now, I mean, this is real cherry on the cake stuff, but if you get all 10 questions in 60 seconds, you also win $1,000.
2: Gosh, that would be also really nice.
0: What's your trivia knowledge like?
2: I think I'm all right.
0: All right, well, I suppose no point asking the question. Let's just get into it. Here we go.
2: Let's get into it.
0: All right, here we go.
2: Hopefully, it's either going to be really good or really bad.
0: Anyone that says that, normally it's pretty bad. All right, here we go. What month are we in right now?
2: June.
0: Who is Miley Cyrus's dad?
2: Billy Ray Cyrus.
0: Lucy Liu, Drew Barrymore, and Cameron Diaz all star in which iconic action comedy from 2000?
2: Charlie's Angels.
0: What is the name of the word processor made by Microsoft?
2: Autocorrect.
0: What is the name of the word processor made by Microsoft? The software, the application. What's it called? Made by
2: Word?
0: Yes, very good. The first Australian season of Big Brother appeared on which TV network?
2: 10.
0: Name a member of Destiny's Child that isn't Beyonce.
2: Kelly Rowland.
0: What male daytime talk show host got his big break on the Oprah Winfrey Show?
2: Dr. Phil.
0: What do Gracie Abrams and the TV show Lost have in common?
2: They're lost. I don't know. Oh, my God. I don't know. Skip for now.
0: What colour is Aperol?
2: Aperol? Orange?
0: What is the title of Richard Gadd's latest series following his TV show Baby Reindeer?
2: Oh, I don't know.
0: No, I didn't know that one either. The answer was Half Man.
2: Half Man.
0: Yeah.
2: Okay. Is that it?
0: Everything else was really good. You got everything else right. Well done. Really great quiz. The producers were absolutely pooping their pants. They were. Someone would have lost their job if you won this, I reckon.
2: Damn.
0: Yeah, it's tough times here at the moment. But the question you passed on, what did Gracie Abrams and the TV show Lost have in common?
2: I have no idea.
0: Gracie Abrams, it's in her surname. Is there another famous Abrams, you know, in Hollywood maybe?
2: Abrams.
0: A-B-R-A-M-S.
2: Gracie Abrams. My God, no, I don't know who that is.
0: Okay. Oh, do you want to play a bit of Gracie Abrams, Tommy? I mean, like, she's kind of... She's been in the crosshairs for me for a little while recently because I found out that she doesn't write any of her own stuff. Correct me if I'm wrong, producer Annalise, but that is correct.
1: No, it's true.
0: No. She's the ultimate Nepo baby because the answer is she's J.J. Abrams' daughter.
2: Oh, my God.
0: Mm. Yes.
2: No way. Everyone in Hollywood is just a Nepo baby, aren't they?
0: Exactly right. So this is her gear.
2: I know that song. Yeah, cool. Yeah, I wasn't going to guess that.
0: So Lost, J.J. Abrams produced Lost. That's the correlation. But yeah, I think she's also a bit lost. Or she will be soon once everyone realizes she's a fraud. Thanks for playing, Veronica. You guys get another shot at $1 million tomorrow at the same time, of course. And also, again, if you get all 10 questions in a row, it is $1,000. So it's a hell of a prize at the moment. Right up next, speaking of a hell of a prize, Idris Elba. I mean, not that anyone should be considered a prize, but I mean, he's a prize, isn't he, Annalise? Idris Elba.
1: Yeah, he's awesome.
0: He's awesome. I think he could be the coolest person on the earth, and remarkably, because I don't think these two would ever come into contact with each other. But he's going to be on the show up next, so stick around. It's Will and Woody with Idris Elba up next.
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0: Will and Woody, I hope you're having a wonderful, what are we? I don't know. Just a great afternoon.
1: Just a splendid afternoon, wherever you are, whatever you're doing.
0: Yeah, whatever you're doing.
1: It's just, even if you're right in it, just try and find some light in that.
0: Yeah.
1: And I think right now, doesn't matter what you're going through, I think you're gonna see some light because, Will, but we're all just going to get together and have a big old laugh at my wife.
0: Oh,
1: mate, the cornerstone of any great relationship, I think, is being able to laugh at each other.
0: Definitely.
1: That doesn't, your looks will fade. You know what I mean? You'll disagree on things, but if you continue to laugh, you're going to be fine. And I think this is just one of those occasions where everyone needs to share in my wife really cocking it up. And it'll light you up, mate.
0: Great.
1: So Mim, you know, since baby number two, she's like, you know, trying to like find a new look a little bit, which has actually been great to watch as well. Just like she's trying new clothes and
0: what
1: stuff.
0: What do you mean
1: and,
0: a new look?
1: Well, she's just, I think it's really
2: she's feeling mature.
1: Not mature, but more just like, I think, when you're pregnant, you kind of lose your body a little bit or like, not lose your body, but lose your sense of self through that time. And she's kind of like trying to find out who she is now that she's like, you know, the kids are all good. And I don't know, it's a hard thing for me to explain, but I'm seeing it.
0: I think that makes sense.
1: On her.
0: That makes sense.
1: So anyway, she's making a lot of bold clothing.
0: Oh, she's having a crack.
1: Purchases.
0: Good
1: for her. So, you know, every day there's just like, there's just boxes out the front. It's almost like we work at the Amazon factory now. It's just like boxes out the front of just these new outfits that she's going for.
0: Yeah.
1: And so naturally with that, I get the catwalk showing of these new clothes.
0: Yeah. Yep.
1: And she's trying these new looks.
0: Yep.
1: And most recently, she's entered the hat game.
0: Oh.
1: She's trying to find a new hat. She wears baseball caps a lot.
0: Yeah, she wears a lot of caps, I feel.
1: And she's like, I want to dress up the cap a little bit. I want to be able to protect myself from the sun.
0: Yeah.
1: But I want like a more of a formal hat.
0: Like a fedora.
1: Yeah, I mean, fedora was thrown around. I threw up fedora and it was rejected quickly. So
0: what sort of hat? I'm trying to think what sort of hat is. Women sometimes wear large, strawy sun hats. They can be a bit of a vibe these days.
1: Yeah, that got tossed around. I think she actually does have a light straw hat that you'd find in Panama, the canals of Panama.
0: I feel, that's a fedora, though.
1: Yeah, true, that's a fedora, you're right.
0: Thought, like, what about, like, one of those riding hats? You know, it's kind of like a cross between an Akubra and a cowboy hat.
1: Oh, yeah.
0: Because chicks wear them as well, don't they?
1: Yeah, I see them a lot at music festivals.
0: They
1: like,
0: do. They wear them at music
1: festivals. Groove in the Moo, you'll see a few.
0: Yeah, you'll see a few. Yeah. It's a bit more
1: Beyond
0: of a hobo.
1: The Valley. Yeah.
0: Yeah, yeah.
1: They call it boho, bohemian
0: Sorry,
1: chic.
0: Sorry, did I say hobo?
1: You said hobo. You definitely said hobo.
0: It's a boho.
1: It's a boho chic.
0: And I agree. At a Groove chic. In the Moo, you definitely see it.
1: I think these are all great suggestions to say to her, especially
0: well,
1: when you
0: suggestions,
1: hear.
0: They're just,
1: no, they're suggestions, I would say. I think it's great to suggest hats to my wife.
0: Yeah.
1: What she's gone for, though, is so she walked out of the bedroom and she had this hat selection on.
0: Yeah.
1: And I noticed immediately that what she was wearing was a sauna hat. Now, I see it. And I immediately have this moment where I was like,
0: oh my God.
1: I don't know if she realizes that's used for saunas.
0: Oh, wow.
1: You wear it in saunas to keep your head cool.
0: Yeah, yeah, yeah.
1: And they're very popular.
0: To keep
1: popular.
0: Your head warm, isn't it?
1: Is to, I don't know what it does.
0: I think it's
1: so,
0: like,
1: do you know what
0: you're meant to compound the heat. The idea is you get hotter in it.
1: Right, okay, anyway, okay. So you, if you go to any like a sauna place or cold plunge, you see it looks like a woolly.
0: It's like a tea cozy.
1: Like a tea cozy bucket hatty kind of thing,
0: Yeah,
1: right?
0: Yeah.
1: So she walks out and she's wearing that. And she goes, what do you think of the hat?
0: Wow.
1: And I mean, I'm doing big poker face there. I'm just like, hold. You cannot laugh because obviously she's happy with the hat.
0: Oh, she liked it.
1: Well, she was walking around very confidently. She's really feeling herself in the sauna hat, just walking around the house. So, I mean, my mind's going a million miles per hour going, I think I have to say something.
0: Yeah, definitely.
1: Like, as the partner, I can't let my wife walk down the streets in a sauna hat. And so I said to her, I was like, Mim, do you... You do know that you're wearing a sauna hat. And she goes, yeah, that's what it's called. Why do they call it a sauna hat? Yeah, that's the style. It's a sauna hat. And I was like, no you ding dong. You wear them in a sauna.
3: If I had a dollar for every time they made me laugh, I'd have $1.75. Will and Woody driving you home.
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0: It's Will and Woody. Hope you're having a wonderful drive home. We're here for Yui this afternoon. Masters of the Universe is going to be in cinemas on Thursday. Very exciting. And as a result, we had the absolute privilege of sitting down with the coolest man in the world, Idris Elba and Camila Mendes.
1: Hello, Idris. Hello, Camila.
2: Hi.
3: What's up? How are you?
1: We're really good. We're really good. Thank you for the movie. It was so much fun. And I want to focus first off on the fact that you guys are father and daughter in the movie. So, Camila, a telltale sign of any father, Will and I are both fathers to young girls, is a father's desperate attempt to try and be really cool in front of their daughter and convince their daughter that they are cool. So I'm interested to ask you, what was Idris doing around the set to try and appear cooler than he actually is?
2: Oh my God. What wasn't he doing to look cool? Well, I feel like anyone who knows Idris, even from a distance, knows that he's like the definition of cool. Like, you're so effortlessly cool. And that was evident from the moment I met you. But then as I met you, I was like, oh, he's not that cool.
3: Not that cool.
2: I'm like, oh, he's kind of a dad. He makes dad jokes. He makes a lot of dad jokes.
3: Really? I was in character. I was in character.
2: But then he'd be like, yeah, I'm doing a DJ set.
1: Method Idris.
2: Doing a DJ set this weekend if you want to pop by.
4: DJ set. You hadn't run your mixtapes, were you, brother?
3: Well, kind of. No, I wasn't, man. I wasn't, you know. Yeah. But Camila's pretty cool. You know, she shows up to my DJ set, takes over the little VIP.
2: Yeah.
3: You know, her.
2: From my friends.
3: Olivia Rodriguez chilling, you know, just chilling. I'm like, what?
2: I did bring Olivia Rodriguez.
4: Hang on. You rocked up to Idris's DJ set with Olivia Rodrigo?
3: Wow. Casual. I'm like, shut down the whole street. But
2: that was my
3: fine.
2: First time meeting her.
4: Whoa.
1: Anyway. It's just to remind Idris, I'm still cooler than you. You may be DJing, but I'm still cooler than you.
3: Oh, okay, fair enough.
4: Did you keep it together for that, Idris? I mean, like, I suppose you probably have a few people that have dropped into your VIP booths over the time. But
3: you know.
2: Nothing impressive.
3: Listen, man, no. I was definitely impressed.
4: There's that swagger.
1: Did you feel the need to slip in an Olivia Rodrigo song when you noticed that she arrived at your set?
3: I wish I had a remix of Favorite Crime, you know what I mean? That's my favorite song.
2: Favorite Crime, like a dance hall.
3: With a little drum and bass.
4: Or Vampire, that would have been hot. Hey, I suppose the other part of a dad-daughter relationship is it's always a dad's job to embarrass his daughter. Was there anything that you did with Camila on set to embarrass her while you were there? Like, was that kind of part of the play that you guys had?
2: No.
3: Not really.
2: You didn't want
3: to
2: get cancelled.
3: We're not trying to get cancelled out here. We would talk about, you know, our resemblance, you know, and laugh about that a bit, you know. Maybe she looks like mom a bit more.
2: Yeah, yeah.
3: But no, we laughed
2: Dad,
3: about that.
2: Where did I come from?
3: Well, there was this sorcerer, and she was a bird, but don't worry about that.
2: She's a bird, you know, get it?
3: Get
2: it? She's a bird.
3: See?
2: Because that's London slang.
3: Well, yeah, but it's the way you do it. She's you a put bird. A little accent on it. Bird.
2: A bird.
1: I love this chemistry between you two. Hey, Idris, I want you to settle a huge, huge debate, which I have no doubt, as soon as this movie comes out, this debate is going to be absolutely everywhere. Mm-hmm. And you are the most important man to really weigh in here. In your opinion, who has a better body out of Chris Hemsworth playing Thor and He-Man played by Nick Gallison?
2: Wow.
3: Come on, dude. Wow. Don't do that to me. Hey, what are you doing?
1: Come on.
3: What are you doing?
1: Come on. We need an answer.
3: Those are my mates. Both of them are my mates. Mm-hmm. Let me just put it this way, right? In context, when I met Nick, you know, I was like, Joe! Because, you know, Nick on film that I've seen before, he's slim dude, you know. Mm-hmm. This guy was huge. Yeah. He was huge, and I said, yo, dude, like, what a transformation. So big up to him for that. And then, you know, he had to lose it all and start sculpting. The journey was incredible.
2: Yeah.
3: Chris has a naturally athletic body in a way that he looks similar. So I say that Nick really did the work, man. I mean, really did the work. Incredible.
2: Yeah. In a very short period of time.
1: You've gone around the question.
3: And that was a diplomatic answer to get out of that one, bro. Thank you very much. Trying to pick me up against my mates. Thank you very much.
0: We've got more with Idris Elba and Riverdale's Camila Mendes right up next on Will.
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0: It's Will and Woody on your Monday for Yui. Idris Elba, coolest guy in the world. We interviewed him. Not very often you get to say that. He sat down with us and Camila Mendes from Riverdale as we spoke about the brand new Masters of the Universe, which is in cinemas this Thursday. Camila, the premiere, we saw that Mr. Fantasy was there.
1: Yeah.
0: Did you also think about inviting your good mate from Riverdale, KJ Apa?
1: You know, ever since I did that video with Mr. Fantasy, tensions have risen between me and KJ Apa, so. Yeah.
2: Well, whoa. Okay.
3: So KJ Apa's a bit, he's jealous of your relationship with Mr. Fantasy. What?
1: Yeah, Mr. Fantasy was there, KJ wasn't, you know, so.
0: That's so true.
1: I was a little disappointed.
4: Well, just in true dad style.
0: You speak louder than words, don't you?
4: I have no idea what's being said right now, but if my daughter's having beef, right, I'm going to beat someone up. Yes. So show me who I have to beat up.
1: No,
4: KJ
1: kidding,
4: or
1: kidding.
4: Fantasy?
1: I love KJ. We're homies.
4: Okay.
1: We're homies.
3: Look at this, the protective dad stepping in. I
0: love
3: like it.
0: It.
4: You know what I'm
0: love it.
4: Who? What? Fantasy? What?
3: another part of the film which was great is obviously, this isn't a spoiler at all because obviously it's the story of He-Man. So Adam gets all the powers of He-Man as soon as he picks up that sword, thrusts it to the sky and says, you know, give me the power, I have the power. I'm interested to ask you two, I'll start with you, Camila. If there was a skill that you could gain without any of the work or training, because that's kind of what He-Man gets. He doesn't need to train to fight. He all of a sudden just can fight. What's the skill you would most like without any of the work?
1: Without any of the work?
4: That's a great question.
1: Being able to cook really well.
4: What?
1: You know? Because it takes so long to make a good meal. Or at least for me.
4: No.
1: Yeah, no, I don't, like, I can cook the absolute most basic thing just to, like, get by and eat, but, like, if I could, like, chef it up real good in the snap of a finger, that's the power.
0: That's a great skill. Yeah, that's spot on.
4: I taught my daughter how to fight, but not to cook, apparently, so it's a failure on me.
1: No food in Subterranea.
4: Yeah. We eat the air. I would have the power to play chess at a master level.
1: Mm.
4: Like,
1: that's cool.
4: People quaking in their boots to sit next to me.
0: Yeah. Yeah, you're a grandmaster.
4: This looks cool. Yeah. I just love that. Like,
0: it does look cool.
4: Yeah.
0: Hey, guys, we're running out of time with you, and we want to do something really quickly, finishing all interviews with this at the moment, because whilst we're speaking to a lot of wonderful and famous people at the moment, we don't really think you've made it until Woody's dad knows who you are.
3: He's the barometer. He's the barometer of if you're famous or not.
1: There's no way he knows who
0: I am. Well, so what we're going to do now, he's a 65-year-old retiree. We're going to call him now. You should be able to hear his audio, and we're just going to find out if he knows you guys. So just so you know, so far, he has known no one that we have interviewed.
4: No way.
0: So no one. Not a single person, and it's his own son's radio show. All right, we're gonna call him now.
1: Can't wait.
0: You should be able to hear this coming through in a second. Good luck, by the way.
1: Thank you.
0: Put this on your CV.
4: Can we tell him who we are? Like, can we tell him what we've been in?
0: We'll tell him. Don't worry.
3: Dad, are you there? Firstly, he's got Dad. We're on FaceTime. Stop putting the phone up to your ear. Hey, Dad, do you know who Idris Elba is?
5: Who?
3: Idris Elba.
5: Never heard of him or her.
3: Oh, how about Camila Mendes?
5: Never heard of, no.
3: Dad, all you need to know is that Idris and Camila are both incredibly famous actor and actresses, and they're listening to this entire conversation.
5: That's very sad.
1: That's really sad.
5: Humbling, I would think.
3: And Dad, that's all I needed from you, so you can go back to sleep.
0: Sorry guys, you haven't passed the test.
4: Never heard of him.
0: Oh well.
1: That was iconic.
4: Oh my god.
1: I'm gonna start saying that.
4: She's gorgeous. Oh, look at the eyes of that Idris Elba.
1: Never heard of him or her.
4: Whatever, guys.
1: That's the new
0: so guys, congrats on all your careers. Something to aspire to.
1: Yeah.
0: Something to aspire to. One day Woody's dad will know who you are, guys.
3: Next time.
0: Thank you so much for the chat. Congrats on the movie. It's been so nice to meet you guys.
1: Thanks you too. So
0: you've been enjoying.
4: Thanks, man. See you later.
0: We love you. We think you guys are both awesome. See you later.
4: That was funny.
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10: It's been a long day. 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
12: Absolutely.
11: Rip in.
12: Even if you're driving the kids to school.
10: And Tom.
13: Mel had a night away.
11: By herself?
13: By herself. Yeah, this. And this is the thing I want to get into, because okay. A lot of people are like, that's weird.
11: When you're married to Tom, maybe it's not weird.
10: Cheaper than therapy and way less professional.
14: All right, it's ChatGNT of the special guests this week. We got royalty in the house, Mitch the Prince Lewis. Welcome.
15: God, you've oversold it, but hey, good to be here finally.
11: It's so good to have you on. You were one of our first, like, fans.
15: Yeah, I'm waiting for you to release the merch, you know, day one merch, and I'm going to be there, you know, yeah. Get myself a nice sweater or something.
11: There we go. Yeah. Good to know you'll buy it.
14: We've
11: okay.
14: Absolutely clung to you. We've dug our claws in and we haven't let you go. We got a massive show coming up.
11: We do. Great or Grow Up is back, yeah. But this is a listener edition.
14: Yes.
11: Do you like playing along with that,
15: Mitch? I love it. Yeah.
11: Good.
14: I got a theory about mums, which I want to get your opinion on. I was listening to the podcast, because I make it every week, I edit it, and I've noticed something about one particular mum, so I want to get into that soon. Yeah.
11: Oh, God. I'm nervous. This is Chat G&T.
14: Just a bit of fun banter for your Monday night.

0: Chat GNT, we've got a special guest, Mitch, with us.
1: Mm-hmm. Yeah.
0: That's right. It's time for Great.
2: I think it's great.
3: I think it's great.
4: So great.
0: Or Grow Up.
3: Grow Up.
2: Grow Up. You need to grow up.
0: Yes, that's right. Great or Grow Up. I'm going to bring you a few topics and we're going to decide if they're great or grow up.
5: Yeah, this is fun.
0: Now, we got the listener edition this week for you. Because you're an expert of all things great or grow up.
1: Well, up until this point, I've been exclusively a listener. So,
0: yeah, exactly.
1: It's my people.
5: Leah.
0: There you go.
5: She lives in Kiama. Shout out, Leah. Oh. She said, hey, what about a great or grow up adult men in flat caps?
0: Oh! What have you got on? And so happens that he's wearing a semi-flat cap.
1: Wow, this doesn't feel targeted. Mitch, we'd come back in. We're desperate for you. Yeah.
5: I'm looking at one right now.
0: I don't
5: now.
0: Think that's fully flat.
5: No, well, okay. I reckon that's what she meant.
1: I was about to ask, what is it? Because I was trying to actually think of what I wore because, look, I've got a big head, guys. Okay, it's a thing and I can't, regular hats don't fit me. And there's this company, whatever this is, and I locked down. Great people.
5: Big man
1: sponsor the show. And it was my birthday. My in-laws actually said, we'll buy you some hats that will fit you finally. Because look at the back.
0: You block out the sun.
1: I can actually, usually it's like the dying two clips holding on for dear life. And then I'm choosing which hat and I picked one and Sarah said, I don't really like. She doesn't like flat cap ones.
5: Okay.
1: And I thought I strayed away, but maybe she, I don't know. I can't.
0: No, I don't think that's fully flat. I mean, I think it's like it's like, you know, youths wear them and they're usually from culture kings.
5: So I did go to a party back in the day because I was friends with Jumbie for years before we started dating and he had a flat brim party. You had to wear a flat brim cap to this party.
0: Yeah, was it like they knew it's lame or?
5: Yeah, they knew it was lame, but he kind of collected them and then it was like they were all flatmates and they're like, yeah, come to this party, flat brim. So I had to get a flat brim.
0: Yeah.
5: I don't even know where I got it. Anyway, it was pretty funny getting to a party and there's all these like, well, probably in our late 20s, all in flat brims. And let me tell you, the guys did not look good that night. No. I was like, it's so gross. So gross.
0: I think if you're an athlete or like crusty demon, you could pull it off.
5: The full flat brim cap is a grow up from me as an adult.
0: But that's when you fell in love with Chumby that night.
5: We do have a photo together that night. It's pretty cute. But I'm glad he never wore it again.
0: Where's it on the wedding night? I can't do this. All right, next one. Paying for a coffee every day. For me, it's a grow up. Because the most grown up thing you can do is make your own stuff at home. What are your thoughts?
5: Here we go. Oh, you're not a coffee
1: guy.
5: I'm not
1: a coffee
5: guy.
1: But I've been around Tom, like in the kitchen, and just the craft that goes into it, and it's like, it couldn't be better. I don't think it could be better if you went and had it made by somebody else.
0: Thanks, mate.
1: So why would you bother?
5: So do you have a good coffee machine though, Tom?
0: Not anymore, but I think you're speaking about when we worked at that station we can't mention now. Yes.
5: And you'd whip one up.
0: Big time.
5: So we've looked into buying a coffee machine and doing it ourselves, and I've seen people do it. I've gone to people's homes, right? And they've got pretty good ones. And they're like, let me make you a coffee. Yeah. And I'm like, it's fine, but it's not as good as if you got it from a cafe. They're never as good. So I'm a great to buying one because I buy one every day.
0: Every day?
5: Every day. So today I had one this morning from Bunker, but then I needed a second one just before I came here to pep me up for you guys.
0: $6
5: and that was my
0: day.
5: Nespresso at home.
0: Times five, $30 a week.
5: No, it's $5, my coffee.
0: Okay. $25 a week. Thousands of dollars, mate. But can you put a price on your happiness? Turns out you can. $1,500.
5: $1,500 a year. I'm not cheap to be married to, that's for sure. That's why we need this podcast to make money, guys, to pay for my coffees.
0: Great. Well, if you've got any great or grow up suggestions, get them in. 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
1: I got a theory about mums.
2: Oh, here we go.
1: Okay. I notice as soon as a woman has kids and become a mum, they tend to have the most horrific stories. For example, like I'll go and visit mum just for a chat, a normal chat, and it'll be like, it'll go something like this. You'll be having a nice conversation and then out of nowhere she'll go, "Oh, do you know Henry that you grew up with, primary school?" I go, "Oh, yeah, kind of. You used to go to his house and play a lot, yeah." "Oh, his mum and sister, they got really sick and died." "Yeah, and then the father died in a car accident. Isn't that awful?"
2: Oh my God.
1: What? Where did this come from? Like they just pivot into the most horrific stories.
2: You reckon that's only from becoming a mum?
1: Because I think so.
2: I was doing that before having kids.
1: Really?
2: Yeah. So when I'd go to bed at night, Jumbie and I, like, you know, pre-kids, because we were together for a while before kids, I'd be like, "Oh, did you hear so-and-so? Their kid died the other day, blah, blah, blah."
1: What are you doing?
2: And he'd go, "Can you stop telling me sad stories just before we go to bed? You always do this." And I'd be like, "Okay." Anyway, so now it's at the point, and within no time at all,
1: he just wanted to get you in the mood, Jumpy.
2: Yeah. I'd go, "Hey, did you?" And he'd go, Stop. Don't tell me this story if it's going to be sad.
1: Hmm. I do the same thing.
2: Oh, my God.
1: My partner, because, I mean, she's a doctor and a mum, so it's just horror on horror.
3: So I'm married to a nurse, and so are you finding it's like it's just amplified, right? Like it's because they've got to desensitize from all the stuff that they see at the hospital.
1: Yeah.
3: Yeah, well, yeah, I'm the same.
1: Yeah, so you see it from your wife and also from your mum. Does your mum have any, clangers sometimes?
3: I can't remember a specific example. Yeah. She does exactly that thing, though. Like, it'll just come out like it's nothing. And it just catches me off guard. And you know me, guys, I'm very rarely without something to say, but that will just, I don't know how do I respond to that?
1: Yeah. Well, it's interesting because I've got some audio to support my theory, my claim that mums love horrific stories. Now, have you got those grabs there?
2: Yeah, and I'm guessing this is going to be me. Because you haven't secretly recorded your wife or your mum.
1: No.
2: But the person you record all the time that's a mum is me.
1: Yeah, and just having a nice chat in a comedy podcast and then we pivot into this.
2: It does happen a lot. All right, here
1: we go.
2: Let's go for it. Her sister bought a dog and then it accidentally died within the first few weeks.
1: What do you do?
2: So they bought another one.
1: Oh, that's 14 grand for a dog.
2: Actually, Tess's dog got run over not long ago.
1: Okay, this is not the podcast for me. I'll leave it to her.
2: Not long ago. And they were like, "What do we do?" Called the vet. This guy rocks up who has his own service and comes in,
4: that's
2: and he apparently
4: story.
2: Was just like so calming and nice. Oh. So he's like, "Okay," and took it away and then returned with ashes, I think. Don't you reckon it's just like not even the dog? Who knows what happens to the dog? It's like, "Yeah, here's some bits of burnt stuff." Okay, well
1: guys, tune in. Stick around. We got some great gear coming up. Dead dogs.
2: I like a bit of dark humour. I can't help it.
1: But this is a comedy podcast. Where were we going with that?
2: Well,
1: I mean, I find it funny, to be honest.
3: Oh, yeah.
2: I bet there were. And hey, let's hope Tess laughed at it. I haven't got feedback from her. I don't know.
1: Good mate's dog.
2: Nah, Tess has lost a few dogs in her time, too.
3: So she's keep going.
1: No more.
2: I'm just going to say it's women in general. We go a bit like, "Oh, this story happened," and we don't realise it until we say it.
1: I reckon.
2: You could say it's mums, but I just know for a fact that I used to do that before even having kids. So,
3: On top of that, my wife's become part of that group that seems to be growing. I'm hearing about it, and all of a sudden she's become part of those women that watch true crime docos as they go to bed.
2: They bloody love it. 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

0: Hi, you're listening to ChatGNT. I'm Tom.
1: And I'm Georgie.
0: Let's get into it.
2: I've got a theory that you have a mate

0: just overdoing this podcast, yeah. You'll be like, oh, my mate Lexi, she's this, and this one lives here, and this. I'm like, you've got a mate for everything.
1: Yeah, I guess I kind of do. I do remember years ago when we were all like at uni and everyone doing part-time jobs and stuff.
0: Yep.
1: I got all my friends' jobs doing various things.
0: If you need a plumber, you got one.
1: Yeah.
0: If you got an art historian, you've got it.
1: An art historian.
0: And that's my theory here. I'm going to throw out some...
1: I do. Okay, let's go.
0: We'll find out. I'm going to throw out some things and see if you've got a mate for it.
1: Uh-huh.
0: Let's go. If I needed legal advice...
1: Well, of course.
0: I'm starting slow. Okay.
1: I got a brother, a dad, and a brother-in-law.
0: A tick.
1: Sort you out.
0: Boom. Okay, what if I had a party and I needed a venue hire?
1: Absolutely.
0: Done.
1: I got brothers with venues and I also got a cousin.
0: Perfect. Tick. What if I wanted to just go on a quick sailing adventure somewhere, like maybe around Sydney Harbour?
1: Yes.
0: Oh, she knows them as well.
1: I've got a very good friend with a massive great boat in Sydney. Done.
0: Ridiculous, by the way. What about someone who is on or has been on TV?
1: Yes. My husband, Jumpy.
0: That's how you met him.
1: He was on When Love Comes to Town, which was the spin-off of Farmer Wants a Wife.
0: Well, so far, we're 100%.
1: Oh, my God, this is pretty funny.
0: So what if I go a bit more obscure?
1: Okay,
0: like,
1: let's see.
0: What if I wanted a farmer and I wanted to start a farm?
1: Yeah.
0: Okay, you got that too.
1: I got people who've got cattle. I've got people who've got...
0: So if I wanted a cow, if I wanted to purchase a cow,
1: yeah,
0: you could hook me up.
1: Yeah, have it slaughtered and eat it?
0: Yeah.
1: Yeah, I got you.
0: Ridiculous. Ridiculous.
1: Mm-hmm.
0: What about... Oh, well, that probably answers the next one. If I wanted to, like, ride a horse...
1: Yes, I can send you straight to Pat and he can teach you how to ride a horse.
0: Pat. Name dropping. You want for the greatest horse rides around, you find Pat. I think we've proved my point.
1: Oh, my God, this is...
0: You know everyone. You got a mate for everything.
1: Yeah, I got a mate for everything.
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0: Crazy flavour combos. What do you have? What's a bit weird that you eat?
1: Yeah, you know I like, and I can't have it often because my kids are allergic to peanuts, but a bit of peanut butter with honey on top.
0: Peanut butter sandwich, honey, and like a fresh tall glass of cold milk. Like I'm eight. I love that.
1: Oh my God, so good. I was not expecting
0: so good. And I was listening to another breakfast show the other day, and Susie O'Neill was like, I wake up in the middle of the night and I need a cold glass of milk.
1: Really?
0: Yeah. It must be like thirst quenching.
1: Oh, mate, I love milk.
0: Well, there you go. Why are you laughing at me? Why are you laughing at me for drinking milk?
1: Because you're 40 and I just didn't expect you to say a cold glass of milk.
0: Okay, is there an age limit for milk?
1: Oh, that's a good question. No, so a lot of my friends think it's weird how I'm quite into milk and my kids are really into it. So Max loves it.
0: He'll get milk
1: to someone's house and he'll go to their fridge and go, Mom, I need a milk, and just get milk out of their fridge and he hardly knows them.
0: Does he drink like a solo man?
1: He'd love to, but I don't let him. But often I say, Max, you're either hungry or you're thirsty. You don't just need to fill up on milk because he just loves it.
0: But it is a meal and a drink. That's why I think milk's good.
1: It is good. Like if you're like, a bit hungry, just need to tide myself over.
0: Anyway, I saw this come up. Have you got the audio there that I sent you?
1: Yes.
0: This came up, and I don't know why. Probably because it's just it's a cracking Instagram ad. And now, like, every business has got Instagram reels.
1: Oh, yeah.
0: Everything. Even, like, this place, which I think is like Mansfield Meats or something
1: like that.
0: It's Waterford Meats. It's a butcher.
1: Okay.
0: And I thought this was a great ad. And I was like, Georgie, you would love this.
1: Oh, here we go.
0: I would love to try this.
1: Okay.
0: Have a listen to this ad they put out about cracking flavor combos.
1: Oh, this is interesting that you think I'll love it. Here we go. Oh, hang on. Fade her up.
0: Come on, mate. Do your job.
2: You like getting on the piss and eating sausages? Well, we've chucked the two together. Here we got sausages of the week, our bourbon and cola. And we've got our Irish pork and Guinness. And yes, the alcohol did go into the sausages, not in my belly. Come on down and give them a crack today.
1: Yeah, sure?
0: Bourbon.
1: How good is that? I mean, I have heard of those flavour combos before.
0: You usually have red wine and something, but they've gone bourbon.
1: How funny how he starts. If you like getting on the piss.
0: I'm like, I do. Do you like sausages?
1: Well, listen up.
0: Getting on the piss.
1: This is still my favourite thing. Imagine if they mix like mum champagne with chicken sausages.
0: It's exactly what I thought.
1: Mm. There is a...
0: Or you could have pork and you could have apple cider.
1: Yes. Mm, there is a dish that my mother-in-law has made, which is champagne chicken.
0: Oh, my God.
1: No joke. And I was like, it's just quite watery.
0: It's just chicken in...
1: chicken coated in champagne. No, she had leftover champagne. And I was like, did you make this up? She's like, no, it's a proper recipe.
0: It's coq au vin.
1: Yeah.
0: Chicken in wine.
1: Yeah. And I guess what's the difference if it's got a few bubbles in it, you know?
0: Totes.
1: Doesn't matter.
0: Let's cook with alcohol more, guys.
1: Yeah. Well, we also had from D. Markwald on the Instagram. His combo, I don't reckon it's that crazy, but it was Vegemite with eggs.
0: So good.
1: I love it.
0: Poached eggs?
1: Poached is sometimes a bit watery and vinegary.
0: Yeah, fry them up.
1: I'm a fried gal.
0: Yeah, because it's just essentially salt. Isn't
1: yeah.
0: it? Just gives it that salt flavour.
1: What does? The
0: Vegemite.
1: Oh, yeah. Sorry. I was confused. I was like, are you saying there's salt in the poaching? Yes, exactly. It's just salt, but for some people it would seem weird and would look weird. Mm. But thank you, Duncan, for that.
0: I knew someone that had hot cross buns with, was it honey and cheese?
1: Yeah, there you go. And that's just, I think it's the combo. I like Vegemite and honey together.
0: Do you?
1: Is that weird?
0: A little bit.
1: Mum got me
0: on
1: that.
0: A glass of milk with that. Oh, and you got yourself a meal, mate.
1: A glass of milk.
0: There we go.
1: That's a wrap for ChatGNT. Don't forget, you can grab us anytime by downloading the iHeart app for free and searching ChatGNT. Thanks, gang.
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1: I know it's weird to say this, but I've been thinking about it lately. Reminiscing about us in Vegas, drinking like we're famous. Man, those days were crazy.

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1: 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A community clean-up is being held in Scone next Sunday for Clean Up Australia Day.
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0: Now the sound you don't want to hear early on the weekend. 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
8: 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It takes a second, but it can change everything in a moment that matters. Make it a habit every single time.
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1: Good morning, I'm Cameron Smith. The local tennis courts at Murrurundi have had a full facelift. Plans are now on public exhibition for a major new education precinct at Huntley.
0: With a journalist based right here in Muswellbrook, we can deliver local stories from local voices that you simply can't get anywhere else.
1: Work has started on Scone Road to repair damage caused by this year's floods. The future of the Mount Arthur coal mine near Muswellbrook has taken a dramatic turn.
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0: 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The winning song plays just after 7:30 every morning on the Power Brekkie Show. I've
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0: It's Will and Woody. You're either up early or up late. And
1: welcome to the show.
0: I mean, this is probably the best of the worst bits from the week. I keep saying that. It's not the best of the worst. It's the best of the best. I mean, we consider this stuff to be good, surely.
2: It's just incredible. It's absolutely incredible.
0: I don't think
2: stuff.
0: It's incredible.
2: No, it's amazing.
0: No, I wouldn't have thought it's incredible, but this is
2: the best stuff you will have ever heard.
0: Then this is the best cut of Will and Woody that you're going to hear.
2: Nah, it's better than that. Raise the bar. So I would say power nap now. Pull over, power nap.
0: Why five. Nap?
2: Just a quick power nap because you want to be up and about for when our best bits start.
0: They're starting now.
2: Well, you got a song. You got 3-minute power nap and then game on, baby.
0: All right. Well, yeah.
2: Will and Woody.

0: sleep? It's Will and Woody keeping you up.
1: Masters of the Universe is going to be in cinemas on Thursday. Very exciting. And as a result, we had the absolute privilege of sitting down with the coolest man in the world, Idris Elba and Camila Mendes.
2: Hello, Idris. Hello, Camila.
3: Hi.
4: What's up? How are you?
2: We're really good. We're really good. Thank you for the movie. It was so much fun. And I want to focus first off on the fact that you guys are father and daughter in the movie. So, Camila, a telltale sign of any father, Will and I are both fathers to young girls, is a father's desperate attempt to try and be really cool in front of their daughter and convince their daughter that they are cool. So I'm interested to ask you, what was Idris doing around the set to try and appear cooler than he actually is?
3: Oh my God. What wasn't he doing to look cool? Well, I feel like anyone who knows Idris, even from a distance, knows that he's like the definition of cool. Like, you're so effortlessly cool. And that was evident from the moment I met you. As I met you, I was like, he's not that cool.
4: Not that cool.
3: I'm like, he's kind of a dad. He makes dad jokes. He makes a lot of dad jokes.
5: Really? I was in character.
3: But then he'd be like, yeah, I'm doing a DJ
2: set. Method Idris.
3: Doing a DJ set this weekend. If you want to pop by.
6: You hadn't run your mixtapes, were you, brother?
4: No, I wasn't, man. I wasn't, you know. Yeah. But Camila's pretty cool. You know, she shows up to my DJ set, takes over the little VIP.
3: Yeah.
4: You know, her.
3: From my friends.
4: Olivia Rodriguez chilling, you know, just chilling. I'm like, what?
3: I did bring Olivia Rodriguez.
6: Hang on. Amazing. You rocked up to Idris's DJ set with Olivia Rodrigo?
4: Wow. Casual. I'm like, she's not by. Shut down the whole street. But
3: that was my first time meeting her.
6: Whoa.
4: Anyway.
2: It's just to remind Idris, I'm still cooler than you. You may be DJing, but I'm still cooler than you.
4: Okay, fair enough.
6: Did you keep it together for that, Idris? I mean, like, I suppose you probably have a few people that have dropped into your VIP booths over the time. But
4: you know.
3: Nothing impressive.
4: No, you know, listen, man, no. I was definitely impressed.
6: That swagger.
2: Did you feel the need to slip in an Olivia Rodrigo song when you noticed that she arrived at your set?
4: I wish I had a remix of Favorite Crime, you know what I mean? That's my favorite song.
3: Favorite Crime, like a dance hall.
4: With a little drum and bass.
6: Or Vampire, that would have been hot. Hey, I suppose the other part of a dad-daughter relationship is it's always a dad's job to embarrass his daughter. Was there anything that you did with Camila on set to embarrass her while you were there? Like, was that kind of part of the play that you guys had?
3: No.
4: Not really.
3: You didn't want
4: to
3: get cancelled.
4: We're not trying to get cancelled out here. We would talk about, you know, our resemblance, you know, and laugh about that a bit, you know. Maybe she looks like mom a bit more.
3: Yeah, yeah.
4: But no, we laughed about that.
3: Where did I come from?
4: Well, there was this sorcerer, and she was a bird, but don't worry about that.
3: You know, get it?
4: Get
3: like
4: it?
3: She's a bird.
4: See?
3: Because that's London slang.
4: Well, yeah, but it's the way you do it. She's you a put bird. A little accent on it. Bird.
3: A bird.
2: I love this chemistry between you two. Idris, I want you to settle a huge, huge debate, which I have no doubt. As soon as this movie comes out, this debate is going to be absolutely everywhere. Mm-hmm. And you are the most important man to really weigh in here. In your opinion, who has a better body out of Chris Hemsworth playing Thor and He-Man played by Nick Galitzine?
3: Wow.
4: Come on, dude. Wow. Don't do that to me. Hey, what are you doing?
2: Come on.
4: What are you doing?
2: Come on. We need an answer.
4: Those are my mates. Both of them are my mates. Mm-hmm. Let me just put it this way, right? In context, when I met Nick, you know, I was like, Joe! Because, you know, Nick on film that I've seen before, he's slim dude, you know. Mm-hmm. This guy was huge. Yeah. He was huge. And he was I was like, yo, dude, like, what a transformation. So big up to him for that. And then, you know, he had to lose it all and start sculpting. The journey was incredible.
3: Yeah.
4: Chris has a naturally athletic body in a way that he looks similar. So I say that Nick really did the work, man. I mean, really did the work. Incredible.
3: In a very short period of time.
2: You've gone around the question.
4: And that was a diplomatic answer to get out of that one, bro. Thank you very much. Trying to pick me up against my mates. Thank you very much.
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0: Really? It's Will and Woody keeping you up.
1: Idris Elba, coolest guy in the world. We interviewed him. Not very often you get to say that. He sat down with us and Camila Mendes from Riverdale as we spoke about the brand new Masters of the Universe, which is in cinemas this Thursday. Camila, the premiere, we saw that Mr. Fantasy was there.
2: Yeah.
1: Did you also think about inviting your good mate from Riverdale, KJ Apa?
2: You know, ever since I did that video with Mr. Fantasy, tensions have risen between me and KJ Apa, so, yeah.
3: Well, whoa. Okay.
4: So KJ Apa's a bit, he's jealous of your relationship with Mr. Fantasy.
2: What? Yeah, Mr. Fantasy was there, KJ wasn't, you know, so.
1: That's so true.
2: I was a little disappointed.
3: Well, just in true dad style,
1: speak louder than words, don't
3: I have no idea what's being said right now, but if my daughter's having beef, right, I'm going to beat someone up. Yes. So show me who I have to beat up.
2: No,
3: KJ
2: kidding,
3: or
2: kidding.
3: Fantasy?
2: I love KJ. We're homies.
3: Okay.
2: We're homies.
4: Look at this, the protective dad stepping in. I
1: love
4: like it.
1: It.
3: You know what I'm
1: love it.
3: Who? What? Fantasy? What?
4: another part of the film which was great is obviously, this isn't a spoiler at all because obviously it's the story of He-Man. So Adam gets all the powers of He-Man as soon as he picks up that sword, thrusts it to the sky and says, you know, give me the power, I have the power. I'm interested to ask you two, I'll start with you, Camila. If there was a skill that you could gain without any of the work or training, because that's kind of what He-Man gets. He doesn't need to train to fight. He all of a sudden just can fight. What's the skill you would most like without any of the work?
2: Without any of the work?
3: That's a great question.
2: Being able to cook really well.
3: What?
2: You know? Because it takes so long to make a good meal. Or at least for me.
3: Wow.
2: Yeah, no, I don't, like, I can cook the absolute most basic thing just to, like, get by and eat, but, like, if I could, like, chef it up real good in the snap of a finger, that's the power.
1: That's a great skill. Yeah, I that's spot on.
3: I taught my daughter how to fight, but not to cook, apparently, so it's a failure on me.
2: No food in Subterranea.
3: Yeah. We eat the air. I would have the power to play chess at a master level.
2: Mm.
3: Like,
2: that's cool.
3: People quaking in their boots to sit next to me.
1: Yeah. Yeah, you're a grandmaster.
3: This looks cool. I just love that. Like,
1: it does look cool.
2: Yeah.
1: Hey, guys, we're running out of time with you and we want to do something really quickly, finishing all interviews with this at the moment, because whilst we're speaking to a lot of wonderful and famous people at the moment, we don't really think you've made it until Woody's dad knows who you are.
4: He's the barometer. He's the barometer of if you're famous or not.
2: There's no way he knows who
1: you are. Well, so what we're going to do now, he's a 65-year-old retiree. We're going to call him now. You should be able to hear his audio and we're just going to find out if he knows you guys. So just so you know, so far, he has known no one that we have interviewed.
3: No way.
1: So no one. Not a single person, and it's his own son's radio show. All right, we're gonna call him now.
2: Can't wait.
1: You should be able to hear this coming through in a second. Good luck, by the way.
2: Thank you.
1: Put this on your CV.
3: Can we tell him who we are? Like, can we tell him what we've been in?
1: We'll tell him. Don't worry.
4: Dad, are you there? Firstly, he's got Dad. We're on FaceTime. Stop putting the phone up to your ear. Hey, Dad. Do you know who Idris Elba is?
5: Who?
4: Idris Elba.
5: Never heard of him or her.
4: Oh, how about Camila Mendes?
5: Never heard of, no.
4: Oh, no. Dad, all you need to know is that Idris and Camila are both incredibly famous actor and actresses, and they're listening to this entire conversation.
5: That's very sad.
2: It's really sad.
5: Humbling, I would think.
4: And Dad, that's all I needed from you, so you can go back to sleep. Sorry guys, you haven't
1: passed the test.
3: Never heard of him.
1: Oh well.
2: That was iconic.
3: What? Oh my god.
2: I'm interested in that. I never heard of him.
3: She's gorgeous. Oh, look at the eyes of that Idris Elba.
2: Never heard of him or her.
3: Whatever, guys.
2: That's the new
1: so guys, congrats on all your careers. Something to aspire to.
2: Yeah.
1: Something to aspire to. One day Woody's dad will know who you are, guys.
4: Next time.
1: Thank you so much for the chat. Congrats on the movie. It's been so nice to meet you guys.
2: Thanks you too. So
1: you've been enjoying.
3: Thanks, man. See you later.
1: We love you. We think you guys are both awesome. See you later.
3: That was funny.
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6: 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I might let you make Juno. 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

0: working and they're
1: working.
0: It's Will and Woody keeping you up.
2: Hey, Woodrow, so I said to you before, there was a guy in WA who won the lotto in tragic fashion.
3: Lost the ticket. Boom. I'm sorry. I've beaten you to the punch.
2: Nah, not that.
3: I don't know how else it can be tragic, though, if you don't lose the ticket. Okay, he's lost all his friends because they all wanted money. Divorce. Led to divorce. Oh. Drug problem.
2: You're going to hate it when I tell you. So he won, $6 million prize pool.
3: Oh, it's like, how is this tragic? This is awful.
2: He's one of eight winners, so he wins $772,000 Australian dollars.
3: Perfect amount. Not so much that you're going to lose friends, but enough to change your life.
2: Absolutely. Tragically, though, recently diagnosed with terminal illness.
3: Oh. Before he won lotto?
2: Yeah.
3: So he knows he's dying.
2: Yeah.
3: And he got a lotto ticket.
2: Yeah.
3: That's interesting, isn't it?
2: Yeah. Well, no.
3: Can we just dissect that for a couple of seconds?
2: Yeah, I think it's just a habit of his. I think he just goes and buys a lotto ticket. It's just, you know, people buy them every week.
3: Oh, so it's just a habit.
2: You buy one every week.
3: Joe, you buy one every week.
2: It's so Italian of you.
4: Yeah, me and my dad buy them and then we go halves in whatever we win. Yet to see a cent. But yeah. So the idea is if either doubling the chances.
3: Right. It's cute. You've got a little ritual with your old man.
2: Right, so you go from one in a billion to two in a billion. Huge.
4: You're not gonna get any when I win. So just think about that.
3: We don't want it.
2: Hey, gambling help, 1-800-858-858. Go to gamblinghelponline.org.
3: Got to say it.
2: And think about what you might be losing.
3: So it's a ritual that he'd do.
2: Now, I've got a question for you.
3: Yes?
2: I don't know how long this guy's got to live, but let's say you've got 6 months to live.
3: Okay.
2: You win $772,000.
3: Yeah.
2: You can't say kids, pay off debt.
3: Wouldn't be my answer anyway.
2: Okay. What are you spending the cash on?
3: How much have I got?
2: $772,000.
3: So for mine, I'm getting together. My wife's included. Yeah, I've just accepted. She's included. Oh, my wife.
2: If this is like a, sorry, I thought.
3: Stop. Let me finish.
2: My mind went straight to the gutter.
3: Don't go sexual.
2: No, I didn't. But just when he said my wife's included, I thought you were talking about doing something very naughty. But yeah, sure.
3: Okay.
2: She might not want to be if it was that.
3: Nah, she'd want to be when I tell you what this is.
2: Okay.
3: So I'm going to die in 6 months.
2: If you've just tuned in.
3: Hypothetically.
2: Yeah, no, it's hypothetical.
3: But physically and mentally, all good.
2: Yeah, you're good.
3: Okay. And like, I can't make it worse by doing certain things or engaging in certain activities.
2: No.
3: Okay, these are all great things to know.
2: Yeah.
3: Okay, I'm getting together my wife.
2: Yep.
3: And I'm going to say 9 of my best mates.
2: Yep.
3: Are they allowed to bring their partners? It's a discussion.
2: Okay.
3: Then I'm saying to them, I'm bringing them together. And I'm going to set a timer for exactly 24 hours. And I say to them, guys, I've brought you all together because I want to have the best 24 hours of my life.
2: Yeah.
3: We have $774,000 to spend.
2: Mm-hmm.
3: We've only got until this time tomorrow to do it. Go. And that's the day.
2: Right. So what, you still haven't told me what you're doing with it.
3: Well, I don't know.
2: But like,
3: it's up to you guys. So I throw to you. I throw to you in the
2: no,
3: group.
2: No, but like, what do you want in that 24 hours?
3: Best 24 hours of my life. Tom, throw one at me.
5: Yeah, well, I'm just thinking that if you've only got 24 hours to spend,
2: not a lot of organising.
5: Like, you can't get a private jet in 24 hours.
2: Yeah.
3: With the $774,000, yes, you could, Tom. Yes, you could.
2: And then, what about 24 hours? It's
3: money.
2: Over. And then once it's over,
3: it's a great 24 hours.
5: What if the best restaurant is booked out?
2: Yeah, like this is what happens.
3: I've got $774,000.
2: No, we're
3: give
2: off.
3: Me the number to the most.
2: We're off you.
3: Give me the number of the most exclusive restaurant right now. And if I say to them, "Oh, we're booked out tonight," I go, "I've got $100,000."
2: Yeah, let's do it. I'm happy to do it. You're not going to get a table.
3: Yes, I.
2: Don't you think there are richer people? There are people that have more than $100,000.
3: No one's dumb enough to offer $100,000.
2: This is why your proposal went wrong.
3: What's my proposal?
2: To Mim. Because you got engaged in your courtyard and you didn't book a restaurant for dinner.
3: She loved it.
2: She hated it.
3: She loved it.
2: She's gone on record hating it.
3: She had a lovely time. What would you do, Will? Someone buzz him.
2: Well, hang on. You took 2 minutes of build up deciding whether or not your wife would come and then 9 friends into a nothing answer when you let them decide. What would I do? I would probably...
3: And don't say save the world. You've got that look in your eye.
2: I donate it.
3: Oh, God.
2: to like the Bob Brown Foundation. You've
3: ruined my weekend.
2: Save the trees in Tasmania.
3: You've ruined my weekend.
2: Save the forests, guys.
3: You've ruined my weekend.
2: It's Will and Woody. 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
6: A magistrate says extremist misinformation is fueling dangerous behaviour after sentencing a Muswellbrook man over online threats.
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1: Will's Reddit.
2: Beware of the blob, it creeps.
3: I forgot about this opener. Makes no sense, but I love it. All right, let's get into this, shall we? So, Woods, these are just the things that I've been reading on Reddit. And this is the producer's way of not annoying them in the meeting room with things that are irrelevant.
4: We're all sick of it, to be honest.
3: Well, like I think there's some gold. I think there's some gold.
4: Sure, but we just got sick of every interaction with you around the office being, oh, I saw this on Reddit, so we've decided to give you a segment.
3: That's good gear.
4: And the best part about it is that I am in control of this buzzer. If I am bored, I will not hesitate to press that button.
3: I understand that. I'd like to point out, just because, just for you to take into consideration, that Sam, my partner, finds this segment sexy.
4: Because you're vulnerable.
3: I don't know, man.
4: You need to be vulnerable.
3: She finds it sexy.
4: You're very vulnerable. You're offering things up to me. Does she find me sexy in this, or just you?
3: Just me.
4: Okay.
3: Didn't ask the question, to be honest. That's confronting. All right, let's get into it. Now, I've had to have a think about some of these because I think some of them you might find boring.
4: But you put some thought into
3: it. Well, I think if I script them the right way, I'll be able to bamboozle you. All right.

0: Here
1: get
0: we go.
1: To it, please.
0: Okay. This is from a subreddit that I follow called Geography. Most underrated city of Europe was the question.
2: See you later.
1: Why would you throw that to me? You know I don't care about geography.
0: Second one here.
1: Okay.
0: This is a good question. So I want you to consider it.
1: I will decide to consider it if I want to consider it.
0: So, you know the huts in Star Wars? Damn, no.
1: See you later.
0: Damn,
1: see you later. See you later. No one cares about the huts, mate.
0: You
1: not
0: know
1: since
0: Jabba the
1: 90s. I know Jabba the Hutt, yeah, but I don't want to think about him.
0: What does he do?
1: Big blob.
0: Good question.
1: Let's move on.
0: Okay, this is a good one. Don't move this on. You'll regret it.
1: Okay. I'm a bit trigger happy today.
0: I know. I'm running. I'm burning gear. Okay.
1: Yeah.
0: Did you know that Eminem once turned down a joint tour with Dr. Dre and Snoop Dogg?
1: Very different artist.
0: Eminem, it's going to be hard to go back from. Eminem once turned down a joint tour with Dr. Dre and Snoop Dogg that would have been worth $100 million US collectively. He said no because the tour wouldn't have allowed him to see his daughter Hailey for a long period of time.
1: Wow.
0: He said, I just don't want to go on tour and come back and find that Hailey's grown up.
1: Wow.
0: Cool, right?
1: That's extraordinary.
0: Yes. Yes. Apparently there's a famous list online of the things that he's turned down to do. Hence why you've only seen him in one movie. He was quite a good actor.
1: Yeah, 8 Mile, great film.
0: He turns down movies all the time because he's just too far. It's too long away from my family.
1: But he's toured before, so his tours.
0: But he rarely tours.
1: Yeah, right.
0: Yeah, because he does. Or I think he takes her with him, and I don't think he's going to take her with him on tour with Snoop Dogg. I think it might not have been the right tour. Hey, you know,
1: that was good. That was good.
0: Thanks
1: well
0: so
1: done.
0: Much.
1: Yeah, that was very interesting.
0: But you know, Ian McKellen, you love Ian McKellen.
1: Yeah,
0: he's a great
1: actor.
0: He played
1: Gandalf in Lord of the Rings.
0: Lord of the Rings got nothing to do with it. But anyway,
1: he played Professor X.
0: So, did you know this is another one that
1: I don't think he did actually.
0: No, he didn't play Professor X.
1: Sorry.
0: He played Magneto.
1: That's right. Sorry.
0: So, Ian McKellen, amazing actor. Mm-hmm. Right. So, did you know this is actually probably my favorite newspaper title of all time. It's really
1: newspaper
0: good.
1: Title. I'm so close
0: like headline.
1: To you.
0: Like it's a headline in a newspaper.
1: Headline, yeah.
0: It's about Ian McKellen. It was when he had his face as Gandalf on a coin, and the title was "Tender Is the Knight," which is very clever. Which is very clever because tender is money. Ian McKellen's been knighted, and there's a book.
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0: the Woody. You're either up early, up late, or maybe you're still out.
1: Bloody oath. Maybe you're heading to kick-ons right now. You're in the cab, you're in a car share, or maybe you've got a Dezo driver heading towards kick-ons, and you're probably thinking to yourself, ooh, it's a cute boy that I'm interested in, but I just don't know how to talk to that cute boy. Well, listen to us right now because we're going to have some sparkling banter and conversation and just bring it up with those cute boys like you thought of it yourself.
0: Yep.
1: That's our gift to you.
0: Yep. I don't want to be involved in that.
1: Okay. That's just advice from Uncle Woody here.
2: Oh, don't go yourself. Really, really, really, really sick.
0: All right.
2: It's Will and Woody.

0: up early. It's Will and Woody keeping you up.
1: Will, but we're all just going to get together and have a big old laugh at my wife.
2: No, it's not about that.
1: The cornerstone of any great relationship, I think, is being able to laugh at each other.
2: Definitely.
1: That doesn't. Your looks will fade. You know what I mean? You'll disagree on things, but if you continue to laugh, you're going to be fine. And I think this is just one of those occasions where everyone needs to share in my wife really cocking it up. And it'll light you up, mate.
2: Great.
1: So Mim, you know, since baby number two, she's like, you know, trying to like find a new look a little bit, which has actually been great to watch as well. Just like she's trying new clothes and
2: stuff.
1: What do
2: you mean
1: a
2: new look?
1: Well, she's just, I think it's really
3: interesting. She's feeling mature.
1: Not mature, but more just like, I think... When you're pregnant, you kind of lose your body a little bit, or like not lose your body, but lose your sense of self through that time. And she's kind of like trying to find out who she is now that she's like, you know, the kids are all good. And I don't know, it's a hard thing for me to explain, but I'm seeing it.
2: I think that makes sense.
1: On her.
2: That makes sense.
1: So anyway, she's making a lot of bold clothing.
3: Oh, she's having a crack.
1: Purchases.
2: Good
1: so,
2: for her.
1: You know, every day there's just like, there's just boxes out the front. It's almost like we work at the Amazon factory now. It's just like, boxes out the front of just these new outfits that she's going for.
2: Yeah.
1: And so naturally with that, I get the catwalk showing of these new clothes.
2: Yeah.
1: And she's trying these new looks.
2: Yep.
1: Now most recently she's entered the hat game.
2: Oh.
1: She's trying to find a new hat. She wears baseball caps a lot.
2: Yeah, she wears a lot of caps, I feel.
1: And she's like, I wanna dress up the cap a little bit. I wanna be able to protect myself from the sun.
2: Yeah.
1: But I want like a more of a formal hat.
2: Like a fedora.
1: Yeah, I mean, fedora was thrown around. I threw up fedora and it was rejected quickly. So
2: what sort of hat? I'm trying to think what sort of hat is. Women sometimes wear large, strawy sun hats. They can be a bit of a vibe these days.
1: Yeah, that got tossed around. I think she actually does have a light straw hat that you'd find in Panama. The canals of Panama.
2: That's a fedora, though.
1: Yeah, true. That's a fedora. You're right.
2: Thought, like, what about, like, one of those riding hats? You know, it's kind of like a cross between an Akubra and a cowboy hat.
1: Because
2: chicks wear them as well, don't they?
1: Yeah, I see them a lot at music festivals.
2: They do. Yeah, they wear them at music festivals.
1: Groove in the Moo, you'll see a few.
2: Yeah, you'll see a few. Yeah.
1: Yeah.
2: It's a bit of more
1: Beyond
2: of a hobo.
1: The valley.
2: Yeah.
1: They call it boho, bohemian
2: Sorry,
1: chic.
2: Sorry, did I say hobo?
1: You said hobo. You definitely said hobo.
2: It's a boho.
1: It's a boho chic.
2: And I agree. At a groove chic. In the Moo, you definitely see it.
1: I think these are all great suggestions to say to her, especially
2: well,
1: when you hear.
2: They're just,
1: No, they're suggestions, I would say. I think it's great to suggest hats to my wife.
2: Yeah.
1: What she's gone for, though, is... So she walked out of the bedroom and she had this hat selection on.
2: Yeah.
1: And I noticed immediately that what she was wearing was a sauna hat. Now, do you... I see it. And I immediately have this moment where I was like...
2: Oh, my God.
1: I don't know if she realizes... That's used for saunas.
2: Oh, wow.
1: You wear it in saunas to keep your head cool.
2: Yeah.
1: And they're very popular.
2: To keep
1: popular.
2: Your head warm, isn't it?
1: I don't know what it does.
2: I think it's...
1: So, you know what?
2: You're meant to compound the heat. The idea is you get hotter in it.
1: Okay. So if you go to any like a sauna place or cold plunge, you see it looks like a woolly...
2: It's like a tea cozy.
1: Like a tea cozy bucket hatty kind of thing,
2: Yeah.
1: So she walks out and she's wearing that. And she goes, what do you think of the hat?
2: Wow.
1: And I mean, I'm going... Big poker face there. I'm just like, hold. You cannot laugh because obviously she's happy with the hat.
2: Oh, she liked it.
1: Well, she was walking around very confidently. She's really feeling herself in the sauna hat. She's walking around the house. So, I mean, my mind's going a million miles per hour going, I think I have to say something.
2: Yeah, definitely.
1: Like, as the partner, I can't let my wife walk down the streets in a sauna hat. And so I said to her, I was like, Mim, you do know that you're wearing a sauna hat. And she goes, yeah, that's what it's called. Why do they call it a sauna hat? Yeah, that's the style. It's a sauna hat. And I was like, no you ding-dong. You wear them in a sauna.
0: It's Will and Woody.

0: asleep, it's Will and Woody keeping you up.
1: Masters of the Universe is going to be in cinemas on Thursday. Very exciting. And as a result, we had the absolute privilege of sitting down with the coolest man in the world, Idris Elba and Camila Mendes.
2: Hello, Idris. Hello, Camila.
3: Hi.
4: What's up? How are you?
2: We're really good. Thank you for the movie. It was so much fun. And I want to focus first off on the fact that you guys are father and daughter in the movie. So, Camila, a telltale sign of any father, Will and I are both fathers to young girls, is a father's desperate attempt to try and be really cool in front of their daughter and convince their daughter that they are cool. So I'm interested to ask you, what was Idris doing around the set to try and appear cooler than he actually is?
3: Oh my God. What wasn't he doing to look cool? Well, I feel like anyone who knows Idris, even from a distance, knows that he's like the definition of cool. Like, you're so effortlessly cool. And that was evident from the moment I met you. But then as I met you, I was like, oh, he's not that cool.
4: Not that cool.
3: I'm like, oh, he's kind of a dad. No, he makes dad jokes. He makes a lot of jokes.
4: Really? I was in character.
3: But then he'd be like, yeah, I'm doing a DJ
2: set. Method Idris.
3: Doing a DJ set this weekend, if you want to pop by.
5: Oh, DJ set. You hadn't run your mixtapes for your brother.
4: No, I wasn't, man. I wasn't, you know. Yeah. But Camila's pretty cool. You know, she shows up to my DJ set, takes over the little VIP.
3: Yeah.
4: You know, her.
3: From my friends.
4: Olivia Rodriguez chilling, you know, just chilling. I'm like, what?
3: I did bring Olivia Rodriguez.
5: You did. Hang on. You rocked up to Idris's DJ set with Olivia Rodrigo?
4: Wow. Casual. I'm like, shut down the whole street. But
3: that was my first time meeting her.
5: Whoa.
4: Anyway.
2: She was
4: cool.
2: It's just to remind Idris, I'm still cooler than you. You may be DJing, but I'm still cooler than you.
4: Okay, fair enough.
5: Did you keep it together for that, Idris? I mean, like, I suppose you probably have a few people that have dropped into your VIP booths over the time. But
4: you know.
3: Nothing impressive.
4: No, you know, listen, man, no. I was definitely impressed.
5: There's that swagger.
2: Did you feel the need to slip in an Olivia Rodrigo song when you noticed that she arrived at your set?
4: I wish I had a remix of Favorite Crime. You know what I mean? That's my favorite song.
3: Crime. Yeah. Like a dance hall.
4: A little drum and bass.
5: Or Vampire. That would have been hot. Hey, I suppose the other part of a dad-daughter relationship is it's always a dad's job to embarrass his daughter. Was there anything that you did with Camila on set to embarrass her while you were there? Like, was that kind of part of the play that you guys had?
3: No.
4: Not really.
3: You didn't want
4: to
3: get cancelled.
4: We're not trying to get cancelled out here. We would talk about, you know, our resemblance, you know, and laugh about that a bit, you know. Maybe she looks like mom a bit more.
3: Yeah, yeah.
4: But no, we laughed about that.
3: Where did I come from?
4: Well, there was this sorcerer, and she was a bird, but don't worry about that.
3: She's a bird, you know, get it?
4: Get
3: like
4: it?
3: She's a bird?
4: See?
3: Because that's London slang.
4: Well, yeah, but it's the way you do it. She's you a put bird. A little accent on it. Bird.
3: A bird.
2: I love this chemistry between you two. Hey, Idris, I want you to settle a huge, huge debate, which I have no doubt, as soon as this movie comes out, this debate is going to be absolutely everywhere. Mm-hmm. And you are the most important man to really weigh in here. In your opinion, who has a better body out of Chris Hemsworth playing Thor and He-Man played by Nick Gallison?
3: Wow.
4: Come on, dude. Wow. Don't do that to me. What are you doing?
2: Come on.
4: What are you doing?
2: Come on. We need an answer.
4: Those are my mates. Both of them are my mates. Mm-hmm. Let me just put it this way, right? In context, when I met Nick, you know, I was like, Joe! Because, you know, Nick on film that I've seen before, he's slim dude, you know. Mm-hmm. This guy was huge. He was huge. And he was I said, yo, dude, like, what a transformation. So big up to him for that. And then, you know, he had to lose it all and start sculpting. The journey was incredible.
3: Yeah.
4: Chris has a naturally athletic body in a way that he looks similar. So I say that Nick really did the work, man. I mean, really did the work. Incredible.
3: In a very short period of
2: You've
3: time.
2: You've gone around the question.
4: And that was a diplomatic answer to get out of that one, bro. Thank you very much.
2: Yeah,
4: trying to pick me up against my mates. Thank you very much.
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0: up early. It's Will and Woody keeping you up.
1: Idris Elba, coolest guy in the world. We interviewed him. Not very often you get to say that. He sat down with us and Camila Mendes from Riverdale as we spoke about the brand new Masters of the Universe, which is in cinemas this Thursday. Camila, the premiere, we saw that Mr. Fantasy was there.
2: Yeah.
1: Did you also think about inviting your good mate from Riverdale, KJ Apa?
2: You know, ever since I did that video with Mr. Fantasy, tensions have risen between me and KJ Apa, so, yeah.
3: Wow. Whoa. Okay.
4: So KJ Apa's a bit, he's jealous of your relationship with Mr. Fantasy. What?
2: Yeah, Mr. Fantasy was there, KJ wasn't, you know, so.
1: That's so true.
2: I was just a little disappointed.
5: Well, just in true dad style.
1: Speak louder than words, don't you?
5: I have no idea what's being said right now, but if my door's having beef, right, I'm going to beat someone up. Yes. So show me who do I have to beat up?
2: No,
5: KJ
2: kidding,
5: or
2: kidding.
5: Fantasy?
2: I love KJ. We're homies.
5: Okay.
2: We're homies.
4: Look at this, the protective dad stepping in. I
1: love
4: like it.
1: You know what I'm
5: saying?
1: Love it.
5: Who? What? Fantasy? What?
4: another part of the film which was great is obviously, this isn't a spoiler at all because obviously it's the story of He-Man. That so Adam gets all the powers of He-Man as soon as he picks up that sword, thrusts it to the sky and says, you know, give me the power, I have the power. I'm interested to ask you two, I'll start with you, Camila. If there was a skill that you could gain without any of the work or training, because that's kind of what He-Man gets. He doesn't need to train to fight. He all of a sudden just can fight. What's the skill you would most like without any of the work?
2: Without any of the work?
5: That's a great question.
2: Being able to cook really well.
5: What?
2: You know, because it takes so long to make a good meal, or at least for me.
5: Wow.
2: Yeah, no, I don't, like, I can cook the absolute most basic thing just to, like, get by and eat, but, like, if I could, like, chef it up real good in the snap of a finger, that's the power.
1: That's a great skill. Yeah, I that's spot on.
5: I taught my daughter how to fight, but not to cook, apparently, so it's a failure on me.
2: No food in Subterranea.
5: Yeah. We eat the air. I would have the power to play chess at a master level.
2: Mm.
5: Like, I'm talking like
2: that's cool.
5: People quaking in their boots to sit next to me.
1: Yeah. Yeah, you're a grandmaster.
5: It just looks cool. Love that. Like,
1: it does look cool.
5: Yeah.
1: Hey, guys, we're running out of time with you, and we want to do something really quickly, finishing all interviews with this at the moment, because whilst we're speaking to a lot of wonderful and famous people at the moment, we don't really think you've made it until Woody's dad knows who you are.
4: He's the barometer. He's the barometer of if you're famous or not.
2: There's
4: if my
2: no
4: dad
2: way
4: knows
2: he knows
4: you.
1: Well, so what we're going to do now, he's a 65-year-old retiree. We're going to call him now.
2: You
1: should be able to hear his audio, and we're just going to find out if he knows you guys. So just so you know, so far, he has known no one that we have interviewed.
5: No way.
1: So no one. Not a single person, and it's his own son's radio show. All right, we're gonna call him now.
2: Can't wait.
1: You should be able to hear this coming through in a second. Good luck, by the way.
2: Thank you.
1: Put this on your CV.
5: Can we tell him who we are? Like, can we tell him what we've been in?
1: We'll tell him. Don't worry.
4: Dad, are you there? Firstly, he's got dad. We're on FaceTime. Stop putting the phone up to your ear. Hey, Dad, do you know who Idris Elba is?
6: Who?
4: Idris Elba.
6: Never heard of him or her.
4: Oh, how about Camila Mendes?
6: Never heard of, no.
4: Dad, all you need to know is that Idris and Camila are both incredibly famous actor and actresses, and they're listening to this entire conversation.
6: That's very sad.
2: It's really sad.
6: Humbling, I would think.
4: And Dad, that's all I needed from you, so you can go back to sleep.
1: Sorry guys.
4: You haven't.
5: Never heard of him.
1: Oh well.
2: That was iconic.
5: Oh my god.
2: I'm just saying
5: that. She's gorgeous. Oh, look at the eyes of that Idris Elba.
2: Never heard of him or her.
5: Whatever, guys.
2: That's the new
1: so guys, congrats on all your careers. Something to aspire to.
2: Yeah.
1: Something to aspire to. One day Woody's dad will know who you are, guys.
4: Next time.
1: Thank you so much for the chat. Congrats on the movie. It's been so nice to meet you guys.
2: Thanks you too. So much.
1: You've been enjoyed.
5: Thanks, man. See you later.
1: We love you. We think you guys are both awesome. See you later.
5: That was funny. When you need a raffle prize, a new kit for the team, or help with a school fundraiser, who do you call? 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

0: replacing snores with laughs. It's Will and Woody keeping you up.
1: Hey, Woodrow, so I said to you before, there was a guy in WA who won the lotto in tragic fashion.
2: Lost the ticket. Boom. I'm sorry. I've beaten you to the punch.
1: Nah, not that.
2: I don't know how else it can be tragic, though, if you don't lose the ticket. Okay, he's lost all his friends because they all wanted money. Divorce, led to divorce. Oh. Drug problem.
1: You're going to hate it when I tell you. So he won, $6 million prize pool.
2: Oh, it's like, how is this tragic? This is awful.
1: He's one of eight winners, so he wins 772,000 Australian dollars.
2: Perfect amount. Not so much that you're going to lose friends, but enough to change your life.
1: Absolutely. Tragically, though,

0: But recently diagnosed with terminal illness.
1: Oh. Before he won Lotto? Or-
0: yeah.
1: So he knows he's dying.
0: Yeah.
1: And he got a Lotto ticket.
0: Yep.
1: That's interesting, isn't it?
0: Yeah. Well, no.
1: What? No, I... Can we just dissect that for a couple of seconds?
0: Yeah, I think it's just a habit of his. I think he just, goes and buys a lotto ticket. It's just, you know, people buy them every week.
1: Oh, so it's just a habit.
0: You
1: it's
0: buy one every week,
1: that's, Joe. You buy one every week.
0: That's so Italian of you.
2: Yeah, me and my dad buy them, and then really... we go halves and whatever we win. Yet to see a cent, but yeah. So the idea is if either doubling the chances.
1: Right, it's cute. You've got a little ritual with your old man.
0: Right, so you go from one in a billion to two in a billion. Huge.
2: You're not going to get any when I win. So just think about that.
1: We don't want it.
0: Hey, gambling help, 1-800-858-858. 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
1: Got to say it.
0: And think about what you might be losing.
1: So it's a ritual that he'd do.
0: Now, I've got a question for you.
1: Yes?
0: I don't know how long this guy's got to live, but let's say you've got 6 months to live.
1: Okay.
0: You win $772,000.
1: Yeah.
0: You can't say kids pay off debt.
1: Wouldn't be my answer anyway.
0: Okay. What are you spending the cash on?
1: How much have I got?
0: $772,000.
1: So for mine, I'm getting together. My wife's included. Yeah, I've just accepted. She's included. Oh, my wife.
0: If this is like a, sorry, I thought.
1: Stop. Let me finish.
0: My mind went straight to the gutter.
1: Don't go sexual.
0: No, I didn't. But just when he said my wife's included, I thought you were talking about doing something very naughty. But yeah, sure.
1: Okay.
0: She might not want to be if it was that.
1: No, she'd want to be when I tell you what this is.
0: Okay.
1: So I'm going to die in 6 months.
0: If you've just tuned in.
1: But I'm all, but no, hypothetically.
0: Yeah, no, it's hypothetical.
1: But physically and mentally, all good.
0: Yeah, you're good.
1: Okay. And like, I can't make it worse by doing certain things or engaging in certain activities.
0: No.
1: Okay, these are all great things to know.
0: Yeah.
1: Okay, I'm getting together my wife.
0: Yep.
1: And I'm going to say 9 of my best mates.
0: Yep.
1: Are they allowed to bring their partners? It's a discussion.
0: Okay.
1: Then I'm saying to them, I'm bringing them together. And I'm going to set a timer for exactly 24 hours. And I say to them, guys, I've brought you all together because I want to have the best 24 hours of my life.
0: Yeah.
1: We have $774,000 to spend.
0: Mm-hmm.
1: We've only got until this time tomorrow to do it. Go. And that's the day.
0: Right. So what, you still haven't told me what you're doing with it.
1: Well, I don't know.
0: But like,
1: it's up to you guys. So I throw to you in the group.
0: No, but like, what do you want in that 24 hours?
1: The best 24 hours of my life. Tommy, throw one at me.
3: Yeah, well, I'm just thinking that if you've only got 24 hours to spend,
0: not
3: it
0: a
3: in,
0: lot like, of organizing.
3: Like, you can't get a private jet in 24 hours.
0: Yeah.
1: With the $774,000, yes, you could, Tom. Yes, you.
0: And then
1: you,
0: like, what are 24 joking? Hours? It's
1: money.
0: Over. And then once it's over,
1: it's a great 24 hours. It's a great 24 hours.
3: What if the best restaurant is booked out?
0: Yeah, like this is what happens.
1: I've got $774,000.
0: No, we're off.
1: Give me the number to the most.
0: We're off you.
1: Give me the number of the most exclusive restaurant right now. And if I say to them, oh, we're booked out tonight, I go, I've got $100,000.
0: Yeah, let's do it. I'm happy to do it. You're not going to get a table.
1: Yes, I
0: don't you think
1: will.
0: There are richer people? There are people that have more than $100,000.
1: No one's dumb enough to offer $100,000. I'm trying to spend.
0: This is why your proposal went wrong.
1: What's my proposal?
0: To Mim. Because you got engaged in your courtyard and you didn't book a restaurant for dinner.
1: She loved it.
0: She hated it.
1: She loved it.
0: She's gone on record as hating it.
1: She had a lovely time. What would you do, Will? Someone buzz him.
0: Well, hang on. You took 2 minutes of build-up deciding whether or not your wife would come and then 9 friends into a nothing answer when you let them decide. What would I do? I would probably...
1: And don't say save the world. You've got that look in your eye.
0: I'd donate it to like the Bob Brown Foundation.
1: You've ruined my weekend.
0: Save the trees in Tasmania.
1: You've ruined my weekend.
0: Save the forests, guys.
1: You've ruined my weekend.
0: It's Will and Woody. It's Kiss.
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Sounds old. 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
7: ride. A couple of drinks might feel fine in the moment, but alcohol changes how you drive. 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Plan another way home. Call a mate, book a ride, or stay the night. 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
2: 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This is your news now.
3: Good morning, I'm Cameron Smith. New South Wales Police are investigating vandalism at Sedgefield Cemetery in Singleton. Council says the incident has caused distress to families and the wider community, with seven headstones damaged late last month. Anyone who saw suspicious behaviour on or around the 27th of May is urged to come forward. Information can be provided anonymously through Crime Stoppers. Workers at the Wombo United joint venture coal mine near Singleton have voted overwhelmingly in favour of protected industrial action. More than 95% supported every proposed action, with a turnout also above 95%. The dispute centres on Glencore's proposed lower-tier job classifications and other changes to site conditions. Negotiations are continuing, with the union calling for a fair agreement. The Upper Hunter's lowest paid workers will find out this morning how much of a pay rise they'll score from next month. Unions want a 6% boost to the minimum wage, while business groups say between 3 and 4% would be manageable. A major milestone is approaching for the Muswellbrook Hospital redevelopment. Finishing touches are underway on the new community health facilities. Delivery of the new space is expected to be completed next month. It forms part of the third stage of the $45 million redevelopment. Latest data from the Wesleyan Mission indicates that New South Wales is on track to lose $10 billion on the pokies in 2026. Wesleyan Mission CEO and Superintendent Reverend Stu Cameron says escalating losses continue to climb despite sustained cost of living pressures. Muswellbrook pubs and clubs lost nearly $5 million in total between January and March this year. Turning to sport, our local Bull Riders have suffered defeat to Queensland at Origin 1 in Newcastle. Willow Trees' Clint Glass and Dungog's Thomas Hudson competed, but Queensland were too strong, winning by 81.6 points. That's your local news and sport. I'm Cameron Smith.
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4: Morning, I'm Phoebe Humphrey. Aussies on minimum wage will find out today how much their wage will increase when the Fair Work Commission hands down its annual wage review. Businesses are calling for an increase somewhere between 2.5% and 3.5%, but unions say to deal with the cost of living crisis, it needs to be far higher.
5: The big problem this year is none of us know what Donald Trump's up to and when this war is going to finish, but we definitely know that it's got to be more than 4.2% at the moment to get people ahead, but really we need up around 5%.
4: Sally McManus there from the ACTU. Strong winds that hit southwest WA over the weekend are continuing to head east. Hail and 100k winds have hit parts of South Australia, with experts warning it will last into tomorrow. Damaging winds are also likely to spread into New South Wales today. And Donald Trump says peace talks with Iran are continuing at a rapid pace, despite Tehran warning earlier it would pause negotiations in response to Israel's planned strikes on Lebanon.
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4: In sport, Matthew Lloyd is denying claims he's part of a push to get James Heard to coach Essendon. The Bombers legend telling Nine reports he's been having meetings with club heavyweights about it is simply wrong.
6: That's factually incorrect. I can't be any stronger than that, because I've never ever delved in a meeting with anyone from the Essendon Football Club to pitch for anybody.
4: To NRL, Mitch Moses is set to make his comeback from his hamstring strain in the Eels' King's Birthday clash with the Dogs. And Serena Williams is making a comeback. The 44-year-old will play in London next week. That's the latest news and sport.
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9: 10 degrees right now, getting up to 20 with showers predicted today for your Tuesday. Tomorrow, mostly sunny, tops of 20. A clearing shower for Thursday, 18 is your top there. And mostly sunny for Friday, 18 is your top. That's your Power FM 4-day forecast. 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
9: Good morning. Happy Tuesday. It's a little bit warmer than yesterday, but not by much. So, yes, if you are leaving the house today and you haven't thought about it yet, grab a jacket, grab some gloves, grab a scarf, grab a beanie. I don't know. Winter is here and I'm very not happy about it. All right, on the show today, we're going to catch up with Nicola and Charles from the Aberdeen Highland Games. We can have a chat about that. It's happening in July. Bad Bunny's joined an iconic franchise. We've got our Wheel of Games after 7 a.m. as well. So if you want to win a large pizza, a drink and a garlic bread, you should be ready to call me after 7 a.m. Keep this number handy, 654-11981. We're also doing our Bedroom Blitz. We'll be calling finalist number 6. And that's going to be happening at about 8 a.m. So if you're in that draw, make sure you've got your phone on you. Plus, you can keep going in the draw. Go to the website right now and get into it. I'll tell you more about it after this. We'll get you into Real World. It's Matchbox 20. You're on the Power Brekkie Show, hanging out with Katie this morning. Good morning.

It's who knew up against Just Like a Pill. Now, the fun thing about this is that they're basically at a tie right now. There's only 1 point between them. So right now, who knew is winning by 1 point. So 48 points for Who Knew, 47 for Just Like a Pill. If it's a tie, we will play both of those songs. You do with that information what you will. Head over to the Facebook page, 98.1 Power FM, and get your emojis in. 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And that is actually your vote to get yourself into, well, it's your vote for Fight for Your Flashback, but it's also your entry into the draw. 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It's that easy. Head over to the Facebook page, 98.1 Power FM. I'll get into my bestie right now. It's Sabrina Carpenter with Manchild. You're on the Power Brekkie Show for your Tuesday morning. Let's get into the day. Good morning.

0: for your Tuesday morning. Did you know it is the 2nd of June right now? I'm still actually shocked that we're... How did we get to June so quickly? I'm not loving it. I'm not loving winter. It's all a bit of a ugh to me right now. But if you know someone celebrating something today, maybe I've just tweaked your memory. You can go and put them in our celebration book by heading to our website, 981powerfm.com.au. All you're going to do is find the little tab, you know, to the right-hand side of the page and find the word celebration book, click on it, and it says submit your celebration here. Fill out the details. You put your details in, you put their details in, and you leave a little note as well. It's pretty easy to do, and we get to read those notes out after 7:50 every weekday morning. And I do love doing that. And so you don't have to do, it doesn't have to be a birthday. It doesn't have to be anything, you know, official. You can even just celebrate the people in your lives by saying how much they mean to you if you want. It's a celebration book. There's no real rules to it. Just keep it safe for work, really. And I will read them out. So head over to the website, get your loved ones' details in. Now, the best bit about it is just by putting your loved ones in the celebration book, you actually get yourself in the draw to win a dozen delicious cupcakes thanks to Cakes by Tamara. Now, that happens every single month. So for the month of June, it's like a reset. So if you entered in May, now you can enter for June. And yeah, that's all you got to do. You head over to the website right now. I'll head into the traffic and we'll take a look at what is happening around the Upper Hunter roads.
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Let's go, Justin Timberlake, for your Tuesday morning, getting you fired up for like all of 6:22 a.m. Oh dear. All right, it's going to be a long day, isn't it? I can already feel it. Now, we are going to be doing something really cool during the show today. We've got 10 people that we're inviting to come and be a part of our Bedroom Blitz. So it's a pop-up shop at the Mosterbrook Marketplace, thanks to Bedshed Rutherford and Northwest Mining. What's happening is on June 12th, you'll be hanging out with myself and producer Pete, and we'll be broadcasting live for you to get the chance to win a $2,500 bedroom package. So it's pretty cool. It's a pretty cool prize. And we're getting 10 of you to do it. So we've already drawn like about 6 finalists. Today we are, what am I? No, we've done, I don't know what we've done. Today we are drawing finalist number 7. That's what we're doing. That's right. For the rest of the week, we'll be getting up to 10 finalists, and it could be you. Head to the website, 981powerfm.com.au. Register your details there so I can randomly select people off this list, and I will be calling them. Today we're actually going to do it about 8:15. So keep your phone on you at 8:15 if you've entered. That's when I'll be calling you to let you know if you're finalist number 7 for our Bedroom Blitz package worth $2,500. I'm going to get you into some new music right now, and this one's a little bit close to my heart because we're going to play Rachel Fahim, and she's a local, not a local from Newcastle. Where are we? Musselbrook, yeah. Martha Hunter, but local to Australia. She's a country music artist who's actually just crossing over right now, and it's really, really cool to see her coming into commercial radio. So we're going to play this one right now. It's a deep end, and yeah, I hope you enjoy it. It's 6:24. You're on the Power Brekkie Show. Good morning.

0: Rachel Fahim, Deep End. What did you think? You like it? Let me know. You can text me through on the Power FM Power line 0476-233-981. I always get very excited when I see my fellow country artists crossing over to mainstream because it keeps the dream alive, you know? It could be me next. So who knows? All right, let's get into your news, sport and weather. We'll be back on the other side of that. We'll be talking to you about Bad Bunny and Toy Story 5. Yes, 5. Wild, right? That's coming at you in the next 10, so keep it locked to Power.
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5: Good morning, I'm Cameron Smith. Singleton Council says it's deeply saddened by vandalism at Sedgefield Cemetery. Seven headstones were damaged between the 26th and 27th of May. Council has reported the matter to New South Wales Police, who have launched an investigation. Residents with information are urged to contact Crime Stoppers. Upper Hunter locals are being challenged to complete more than 3,000 push-ups in June as part of an annual campaign to raise awareness and funds for mental health services. Nicole Ciccarella from the Push for Better Foundation says it's a great way for locals to get fit and support the work of organisations including Lifeline and Headspace.
6: We know that mental health has never been more important for regional communities. Access to services is difficult and resources are stretched even when they are available. So we'd love to see locals get involved and do one of the very best things they can to improve their own mental fitness. Go to thepushupchallenge.com.au.
5: Hunter Local Land Services is calling on land managers to take part in a feral pig impact survey. The month-long survey opened on Monday and will run through June. It's aimed at gathering reports on feral pig activity over the past 12 months. The information will support biosecurity planning across New South Wales. The Upper Hunter has struck gold at this year's Hunter Valley Wine Legends Awards. Long-time industry contributors John Horden and Brett Keeping have been inducted as wine industry living legends. Both are recognised for decades of leadership in vineyard development and advocacy. John established Horseshoe Vineyard and co-founded Hunter Wine Services, while Brett was a driving force behind Two Rivers Wines in Denman. Turning to sport, Willowtree's Clint Glass and Dungog's Thomas Hudson were unsuccessful in Downing, Queensland at Origin 1 in Newcastle. Our local bull riders competed strong, but Queensland were too good on the night, defeating New South Wales by 81.6 points. That's your local news and sport. I'm Cameron Smith.
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7: Morning, I'm Phoebe Humphrey. A powerful storm from WA continues to move east, wreaking havoc in South Australia. Gale force winds brought down trees yesterday and left thousands of homes without power on the first day of winter, while Victoria's SES has already received more than 50 calls in the last 24 hours. A 13-year-old boy remains in custody, accused of planning a deadly school attack in Queensland. He was arrested on Saturday in Maryborough after allegedly threatening a servo worker with a knife before police police searched his home, allegedly finding devices containing a terror plot against students. He'll face court on Friday. And One Nation will start using advanced technology for vetting candidates. Nine reports the tech, which uses some vetting processes from overseas, will look over applications and weed out bad candidates. The party has refused to say what the processes are. It comes as the latest Redbridge poll revealed Pauline Hanson's party leapfrogged Labor in primary support for the first time.
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7: In sport, Blues coach Laurie Daly has dodged questions about his future. It comes amid rumours that this Origin series will be his last, but he's told Seven his focus right now is solely on Game 2.
8: That's all I'm worried about at the moment, making sure that I do the right thing by New South Wales and have this team prepared. We got a big opportunity to wrap up the series.
7: Carlton's Harry Dean has been named the Rising Star nomination for Round 12 of the AFL, and Serena Williams has confirmed she's returning to professional tennis nearly 4 years since her last match. That's the latest news and sport.
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10: Currently 12 degrees right now, getting up to 20 with rain around the valley for you Tuesday. Wednesday, mostly sunny, tops of 20. Tomorrow, we've got a clearing, Thursday, we've got a clearing shower, 18 degrees. And Friday, mostly sunny, tops of 18. That's Power FM 4-day forecast. 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

Yes, good morning. It is 6:35 right now. The sun is trying to come up. I don't know. It's pretty bleak out there right now. It is your Tuesday morning on the Power Breakers Show, hanging out with Katie. It's cold out there as well, so rug up if you haven't left the house yet. Now, today we're going to be talking about Bad Bunny, Toy Story 5, and we might even sprinkle a little bit of Taylor Swift in there as well because it's all happening. I'll tell you more about it right after this one. We'll get you into Fall Out Boy first. Thanks for the memories. Let's throw it back to 2007, back when we were feeling a little bit more emo than we are today. Get into the scene, guys. Let's go. Good morning.

0: to the memories. You're on the Power Breaking Show. I love that the title for this song is actually written like thanks, like THNKS, and four is just FR. The is just TH and memories is MMRS. That's how they wrote the title of the song. That's what I'm reading when I'm saying thanks to the memories. Anyway, we all know what it means. It's they're being cool, edgy, and witty, right? Okay, speaking of cool, edgy, and witty, Toy Story 5. Now, what more could they possibly talk about, right?
1: It's been too long, Woody.
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0: Now, it is all about devices. It's screen time versus traditional toys. I'm so here for it. Toy Story 5. Now, the fun thing about it is they've got a lot of famous people coming in and playing roles in this. Like, they've got Bad Bunny. So Bad Bunny is going to be a character called Pizza with Sunglasses. His character is the leader of, he's effortlessly cool and mysterious, and he's the leader that lives in an abandoned backyard shed alongside a small community of other forgotten toys. So what is happening in the storyline is that, yeah, they're up against the devices, the old gang's back together, but they're joining forces with this band of forgotten toys that have already lost the fight against the device. So, yeah, I'm pretty here for it. Not only is Bad Bunny going to be in it, though, Tay-Tay, literally today, 2 hours ago, announced. She said on an Instagram post, it's a Toy Story. She said, you knew it, my original song. I knew it, you knew it. For Disney and Pixar's Toy Story 5 will be yours on June 5th. And she said she's always dreamed of getting to write for the characters who she's adored since she was 5 years old. Watching the Toy Story movie as a kid herself, she fell instantly in love with the story with number 5, Toy Story 5, when she was lucky enough to see it in its early stages. And she wrote this song as soon as she got home from the screening. So pretty cool. She said you can pre-order the song now, all about the song promo. But, yeah, Tay-Tay's going to be in Toy Story 5. Bad Bunny's going to be in Toy Story 5. Who else do you reckon's going to be in it? Seems like it's never-ending. I mean, look, after 5 goes at the Apple, is there a new way to tell the same story? I think yes. I think they've got a great little angle on it. You can check out that whole article, 981powerfm.com.au. It's on the trending articles tab. And once you're in the article, have a look at the trailer as well, because it's pretty funny. I liked it. Anyway, let's get you back into the music right now. We're going to play you Post Malone, wrapped around your finger. He's coming to Australia. A lot of people are very excited about it, country fans and non-country fans alike. We'll play this one for you in full right now, 6:41. On the Power Breaky Clock.

0: It's Posty, wrapped around your finger. You're on the Power Brekkie Show. Now, the 10th of this month, so next Wednesday, 10th of June, is First Thank a First... I can't say it without... Thank a First Responders Day. You try it 10 times fast. Do it now. So what we're going to do is tell you more about that right after the traffic. Let's get into that, though. We'll have a look at what's happening around the roads first.
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1: Waking up every morning to... Wake up the Upper Hunter. Katie's got morning sorted on the Power Brekkie Show. Thanks to Harvey Norman Musselbrook Fair. Around at the pub. Yeah. 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
1: 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The Upper Hunter's favourite way to wake up, the Power Brekkie Show. 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
0: Yes, good morning. Now, Thank a First Responder Day is on the 10th of June. So this is Wednesday, next Wednesday. 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
0: 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You can leave a message of thanks for the people who are always there when we need them most. 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You do that, and I'll get you back into the music. We're going to play Alex Warren's Fever Dream right now. It is 6:50 a.m. on Tuesday morning. It is the 2nd of June. Ugh, I still can't believe it's June. Playing you the Hunter's best music. Oh,

Alex Warren with Fever Dream on the Power Brekkie Show. Now, a Fight For Your flashback. I do get very excited when it gets like this because it's a tie almost. Which means if it ties by the time we're ready to play the winning song, we get to play both of the songs, which, you know, just it's like chaotic. So it makes me happy. All right. So what is happening is today's theme is Two for Tuesday. We've got two songs from the Queen herself, Miss Pink.

It's Who Knew and Just Like a Pill up against each other. Now, Who Knew was winning by 1 point about 20 minutes ago, but now Just Like a Pill is winning by 1 point. So there's 49 points for Just Like a Pill, 48 points for Who Knew. 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That's our Facebook. You're just using your emojis to react. And just by voting, not only do we play the song you want to win in full, we actually put you in the draw to win a $200 We Live Here or Spend in Singleton voucher, thanks to the Musbrook RSL Club. It's pretty easy. We draw it every single month, so get on over there. We just drew May's winner yesterday, actually. So now it's all about June. Get your votes in. And, yeah, let's see if we can make it a tie. That'll be quite fun. All right, you do.

0: It's Smash Mouth on the Power Brekkie Show. You're hanging out with Katie, and we are going to be playing your Wheel of Games really soon, right after 7 a.m. So what happens there is we're going to spin a wheel and decide which game we're going to be playing on the fly, and then you're going to call me on 654-11981 to get your hands on a large pizza, a drink, and a garlic bread. Thanks to our Pizza Bella. We'll be doing that, yeah, very, very soon, right after the new sport and weather. We'll get you into that first, though. But, yeah, be ready to win, okay? I'll try and make it as easy as possible. I don't know how easy today it's going to be, though. All right, we'll be back after this with your Wheel of Game.
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3: Good morning, I'm Cameron Smith. An overwhelming majority of workers at the Wombo United joint venture have backed protected industrial action. Union members are opposing changes they say would undermine same job, same pay laws. The dispute mirrors similar negotiations underway at other Glencore-operated mines, including Ravensworth and Mangoola. Talks for a replacement enterprise agreement have been ongoing for months, with the union calling for a fair agreement. Poker machine gamblers in New South Wales clubs and pubs on track to lose $10 billion on the pokies in 2026. That's according to the latest data from Wesley Mission, with Musselbrook pubs and clubs in total at nearly $5 million. Wesley Mission CEO and Superintendent Reverend Stu Cameron says escalating losses continue to climb despite sustained cost of living pressures. The Musselbrook Hospital redevelopment is coming along nicely, with finishing touches now underway on the new community health facilities. It forms part of the third stage of the $45 million redevelopment. Delivery of the new space is expected to be completed next month. The Upper Hunter's lowest paid workers will find out this morning how much of a pay rise they'll score from next month. Unions want a 6% boost to the minimum wage, while business groups say between 3 and 4% would be manageable. A decision is set to come down at 10 o'clock this morning. Landholders across the Hunter are being asked to share what they've seen on their properties. The feral pig impact survey will help build a clearer picture of pest activity. Hunter Local Land Services says the data is critical for planning control efforts. It said the reports will directly inform regional responses. Turning to sport, a dream overseas move looks to be on the cards for Mark Natter, who was named as one of the recent departures for the Newcastle Jets. The 23-year-old defender is in talks with Cesena, who are currently in Italy's second tier. They're also managed by legendary Arsenal and Chelsea defender Ashley Cole. That's your local news and sport. I'm Cameron Smith.
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4: Morning, I'm Phoebe Humphrey. The Fair Work Commission will today hand down its annual wage review decision. 3 million Aussies on minimum wage will find out how much of a pay rise they'll receive. Sally McManus from the ACTU is calling for an increase that gets workers ahead of inflation, which currently sits at 4.2%.
5: Anything above that is good, but inflation is predicted to go up to 5% this year. And so really, we've got to make sure that people don't go backwards.
4: Donald Trump says peace negotiations with Iran are continuing at a rapid pace after Tehran earlier paused the talks in response to Israel's planned strikes in Lebanon. The ship at the centre of the hantavirus outbreak has now been cleared to return to service. The Hondius will sail again after a multi-day deep clean and disinfection. The Aussies who were on board remain in quarantine in WA and continue to test negative. And Australia's population clock has just ticked over 28 million people. The ABS says one birth is recorded every 2 minutes and 16 seconds.
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4: In sport, Nathan Buckley has had his say about the vacant Essendon top job, the former Collingwood coach telling Fox he'll consider it, but for now he's happy being an assistant at Geelong.
6: I know what I'm doing, why I'm doing it, and I'm being very deliberate and targeted in going about that. And for now, I'm absolutely loving my role at Geelong.
4: And there's reports Mitch Moses will be selected for the Eels' King's birthday clash with the Bulldogs. If he gets through that, he could be recalled for Game 2 of State of Origin. That's the latest news and sport.
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9: It's currently 8 degrees. It's currently 11 degrees right now. Getting up to 20 around the valley today for your Tuesday. Tomorrow, it's 20 degrees and mostly sunny. We're looking at a clearing shower on Thursday, tops of 18. Friday, mostly sunny and 18. That is your Power FM 4-day forecast. 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
2: Good morning. 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

you're hanging out with Katie. We are live on TikTok if you'd like to come and hang out with us and see what it's like behind the songs. I want to call it behind the scenes, but basically it's just between the songs. Alrighty, we're going to do Willy Games up next. Your Fight for Your Flashback winning song will be playing after 7:30. I've got our celebration book coming at you at 7:50. And before 8:30 this morning, we're going to call finalist number 7 for our bedroom blitz. $2,500 to spend at Bedshed Rutherford. Could be all yours, thanks to Bedshed Rutherford and Northwest Mining. So make sure you're keeping it locked for that one. And if you haven't already registered, go register on the website now. 981powerfm.com.au. We'll be talking to News Guy Cam as well after 8:30, so it's a jam-packed show this morning. Let's get you into the music right now, and straight after that, your Wheel of Games. Don't forget, you got to be ready to call me on 654-11981. We'll be playing for it. We'll be playing it for you, our Wheel of Games, in under 3 minutes. Let's get into Disco Lines. Good morning.

0: 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Big Wheel of Games. Let's give it a spin and see what we're playing today.
1: Alrighty, what is the game going to be today? Your Wheel of Games. Only time will tell what's it going to land on. What are you playing for? You are playing for a large pizza, a drink, and a garlic bread, thanks to our Pizza Bella. And the game is headlines or head lies. I'm going to tell you the headlines right now, and you can tell me which one is the lie. Headline number one, scientists uncover a unicorn skeleton complete with horn, says the mythical creature could have been real. Headline number two, Girl Scouts have used their cookie money to print a 3D wheelchair for kids. And headline number three, man arrested at Taco Bell was found to have live fish in his backpack. All right, a live fish in his backpack. Which one is the lie? You let me know, 654-11981. Just by guessing the lie, you get yourself in the draw. No, not in the draw. You actually just win yourself a large pizza, a drink, and a garlic bread. Thanks to our Pizza Bella. All right, you head to the phone, 654-11981, and I'll play Toto's Africa right now. You're on the Power Brekkie Show. Good morning.

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0: our Sonia on the line, ready to play Headlines or Headlies. Now, Sonia, did you hear me read them out on air earlier?
1: Yes, I did.
0: All right. Are you feeling pretty confident that you know which one the lie is?
1: Yeah, I'm going with the unicorn.
0: All right. Well, we'll give you the headlines and you can give me your definitive answer. Headline number one, scientists uncover a unicorn skeleton complete with horn, says the mythical creature could have been real. Number two is Girl Scouts have used their cookie money to print a 3D wheelchair for kids. And number three, man arrested at Taco Bell was found to have a live fish in his backpack. All right, Sonia, are you sticking with your answer of number one?
1: Yes, number one.
0: All right. The winning answer is... You are correct, Sonia. It is number one. Unicorns are not real. They've never been real. And scientists have not uncovered a skeleton. Congratulations. How did you know that was the lie, Sonia?
1: Oh, I do a bit of archaeological sites work, so I know what artifacts look like and that.
0: Oh, wow. I love that. Yeah. There you go. So you're all over it. All right. Well, I can't get anything past you, can I, Sonia?
1: Nah.
0: I love it. Well, thank you so much for playing Headlines or Headlies. You're our winner.
1: No worries, Patty. Have a good day.
0: Good morning. 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
2: Hi, I was just wanting to play the Willow Games if it hasn't already been done.
0: No, that's cool. What's your name?
2: Oh, well, Shannon.
0: Hello, Shannon. All right, we're going to play Headlines or Headlies. Do you know how to play this one?
2: I just listened to the intro, like, on the radio, so we'll give it a crack.
0: Do you want me to read them out to you, or do you think you know which one the lie is?
2: Oh, I think I know which one the lie is.
0: All right, girly, go for it. Which one is the lie?
2: The first one.
0: The scientists uncover unicorn skeleton?
2: Yes.
0: Yep, you're all over it. You know what? I tried to make this one as interesting as I can, but you've answered correctly. Sonia answered correctly. So you know what? You're our winner of a large pizza, a drink, and a garlic bread today, thanks to our Pizza Bella. Shannon, congratulations.
2: Thank you so much.
0: Winner, winner, pizza for dinner. There we go. Sonia smashed it. Shannon smashed it. Now, you might want to have a go tomorrow. Get your hands on a large pizza, drinking a garlic bread. What do you reckon? All right, you think about that, and I'll get you back into the music right now. You're on the Power Breakfast Show with Katie. Good morning.
3: 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I say you look so fine that I really want to make you mine. Four, five, six, come on and get your kicks. 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

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I said, you look so fine that I really wanna make you mine. 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

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It's Jet 98.1 Power FM. We are live on TikTok. If you want to hang out, put your comments in the little comment section. I can read them. You can have a look at what is happening between the songs. We're just talking about I'm driving to Melbourne in a couple of weeks, and Daniela said the drive is so boring down there. I'll keep myself company, I'm sure. I'll have some podcasts. Anyway, head on over to TikTok if you want to hang out live, 98.1 Power FM. Now, something crazy is happening on the Facebook page right now because our Fight for Your Flashback is a tie. And this is always so exciting. And we will be playing the winning song in the next, 10 minutes. So who knows what's going to happen between now and then. Today's theme is two.

0: It's Pink. It's Who Knew Up Against Just Like a Pill. And that's the craziest thing. Like, all day they've been pretty close. But today, 49 points each. Isn't that wild? It's an exact tie. So you decide. Head over to our Facebook page, 98.1 Power FM. That is where we go on Facebook. 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I'm just going to hit refresh and see if there's still a tie. I actually love doing this because if it's a tie, we're going to play both the songs. All right, let's hit refresh and see where it's at now. It is 50 points for Who Knew and 49 for Just Like a Pill. So Who Knew is now winning by 1 point, but we honestly don't know. It could go either way. Get your votes in. We'll head into the new sport and weather right now, and we'll play the winning song in the next 10. It is your Fight for Your Flashback on Power FM. Good morning.
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4: 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Plus, there are also reports that Southside News Agency has beautiful greeting cards and a wide range of giftware and lighters. Share the good news from Southside News Agency and TSG Tobacco Station. 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
5: Good morning, I'm Cameron Smith. Singleton Council is assessing damage after vandalism at Sedgefield Cemetery. Seven headstones were damaged in Anglican Monumental Sections 1 and 2. Council says staff are working through respectful options to restore the memorials. Affected families are being offered support while New South Wales Police investigate. Anyone with information is urged to contact Crime Stoppers. We're being encouraged to complete more than 3,000 push-ups this month to continue supporting mental health services in the Upper Hunter. Nicole Ciccarella from the Push for Better Foundation says the number of push-ups represents the number of lives lost to suicide in 2025.
6: This year's target is 3,307 push-ups, and that's one push-up in memory of every Australian who sadly lost their life to suicide in 2024. Our mission is about improving the mental fitness of all Australians and reducing the impact of mental illness.
5: The Mining and Energy Union says frustration is growing among workers at the Wombo mine near Singleton. More than 95% of workers who voted supported industrial action in a protected ballot. Union leaders say proposed lower tier classifications would affect contractor pay rates, undermining same job, same pay laws. The ballot gives workers the legal capacity to take industrial action if bargaining continues to stall. Two Upper Hunter winemakers have been inducted as wine industry living legends at a Hunter Valley Wine Awards. Denman winemaker Brett Keeping spent more than 30 years leading vineyard development and industry advocacy in the Upper Hunter, including being a driving force behind Two Rivers Wines. Muswellbrook-based John Horden, meanwhile, established Horseshoe Vineyard and co-founded Hunter Wine Services. Turning to sport, a dream overseas move looks to be on the cards for Mark Natter, who was named as one of the recent departures for the Newcastle Jets. The 23-year-old defender is in talks with Cesena, who are currently in Italy's second tier. They're also managed by legendary Arsenal and Chelsea defender Ashley Cole. That's your local news and sport. I'm Cameron Smith.
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7: Morning, I'm Phoebe Humphrey. The Treasurer hopes the Fair Work Commission awards our lowest paid workers a juicy pay rise this morning. We'll find out at 10 o'clock Eastern Standard Time how much the minimum wage will go up by from July. Jim Chalmers telling the ABC these workers have earned a decent boost.
8: Higher wages and lower taxes are the best way to help working people with the cost of living by making sure that people are earning more and keeping more of what they earn.
7: The cleanup continues in the West, where authorities say the storm that slashed Perth and southwestern WA was the strongest since the 1970s, while the low responsible continues to move east with damaging wind warnings in place across parts of South Australia, Victoria and New South Wales. And Aussies could be missing out on real jobs due to the rise of employment scams. A new report by LinkedIn has found more than two-thirds have decided against applying for a role because they weren't sure if it was genuine. More than $24 million was lost to job and employment scams in Australia last year.
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7: In sport, huge news in the tennis world today with confirmation Serena Williams is making a comeback. The 23-time Grand Slam champ will play doubles at the Queen's Club tournament in London next week. The 44-year-old last played nearly 4 years ago. And the ICC has approved the trial of switching from a red ball to a pink ball during test matches impacted by bad light in a bid to avoid losing game time. While the Aussie cricketers are in action tonight, taking on Pakistan in the second one-day clash in Lahore. That's the latest news and sport.
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10: It's 12 degrees right now around the valley, getting up to a top of 20 today with late showers hitting us in the Upper Hunter. We've got mostly sunny day tomorrow though, Wednesday, 20 degrees. Thursday, clearing shower and tops of 18, before 18 again on Friday, mostly sunny. That's your Power FM 4-day forecast. 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
10: 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We are starting to wake up. That is true. I'm getting a bit more energetic today. It's been one of those mornings, you know, when you go to bed late and it like really kind of messes with you the next day. That's me today because I stayed up till, wait for it, shocking, 8 p.m. last night. Oh my goodness, how dare I? Oh dear. Okay, our Fight for Your flashback now. It's always very exciting because it's been like so close all day. It was a tie before we went into the new sport and weather. Right now, there's 1 point difference, 51 points for Pinks, just like a pill. So that one's winning by 1 point because who knew has got 50 points. So this is amazing. Get your votes in right now on the Facebook page, 98.1 Power FM. And if we have a tie, we will play both songs. So we will know the answer right after this next song. The winning song will be revealed. All the winning songs. I don't know what's going to happen. It's Ed Sheeran and Bad Habits. Get your votes in on the Facebook page. You go on the draw to win a $200 We Live Here or Spend in Singleton voucher. Thanks to the Muswellbrook RSL. Every time.

bad habits and you've done it. It is a tie at this exact moment, but we are going to refresh it one last time, okay? So before we do that, let's explain what's happening. Your fight for your flashback. Today's theme is all about two for Tuesday.

is pink is up against pink. Who knew? And just like a pill, I'm going to refresh this one last time. Let's get a drum roll to see if it's still a tie. We're going to play both songs. Oh, my goodness. Oh, my goodness. Oh, okay, keep your wits about you, Katie. Which one is the winner? One of these songs is won for the last. It was a very last-minute count. Let me refresh it just one more time to make sure that it is not a tie. No, we got a clear winner. 51 points, and the other one only got 50 points. It is Just Like a Pill. Let's play it for you right now on Power FM. Good morning. Your 5-year flashback is thanks to the Musselbrook RSL Club.

It's just like a pill. 98.1 Power FM. Now, I honestly swore that was going to be a tie. That was wild. We almost played both of those songs. So make sure when you're voting, keep an eye on that, because if we do get a tie, we will play them both. And we have had a couple of ties in the last couple of weeks too. So I thought this was going to be one of those two. But no, one by 1 point, just like a pill over Who Knew. It is your Fight For Your Flashback. All thanks to the Musselbrook RSL Club. We'll have a new theme up tonight. Feel free to give me suggestions. If you are thinking, oh, I'd love these two songs paired together, or you've got a favourite song you want us to play and you can kind of put it into a theme and it's a flashback song, send them through to the text line 0476 233 981, or you can send us a message on social media. And I don't monitor it closely, but I will eventually look at it, I promise. Okay. All right. Thanks to Musselbrook RSL Club. Just by voting, you get yourself in the draw for a $200 We Live Here or Spending Singleton voucher, which is drawn monthly. You go do that. I'll get you into Rockset. It's Joyride. You're on the Power Breaky Show. Good morning. You're hanging out with Katie. Hello.

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1: 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It is all thanks to Labor Smarter 10, your mighty help for local hardware. They're open 7 days, Market Lane, Musselbrook. Stick around because up next we've got our celebration book. We'll be celebrating the people of the Upper Hunter. You're on Power. Let's get into it.
0: Yeah, morning. Start here with Katie on the Power Brekkie Show. Thanks to Harvey Norman Musselbrook Fair. Introducing Georgie and Tom.
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1: It is your celebration book. Now, there isn't anything on our actual celebration book for the local area, but do you know what I have found? Wayne Brady, it's his birthday today. He is 53 years old. You might remember him from Whose Line Is It Anyway? I absolutely loved him on that show. He hosted his own daytime talk show as well as game shows. And don't forget the lyrics. There you go. He did Let's Make a Deal as well. And he was in Hamilton as Aaron Burr. There you go, Wayne Brady, happy birthday. Now, not only do we talk about birthdays, but we celebrate everything on the celebration book. So let me talk about what is today a national day for. We've got National Leave the Office Early Day. That's what today is for. How good's that? Should we do that today? Everyone get on board. We'll make a movement out of it. It's also Rocky Road Day, Rotisserie Chicken Day, and International Volkswagen Bus Day. So there you go. Celebrate what is happening in the whole world today. And leave work early, just because it is National Leave Work Early Day. That's the most important one to remember. If you've got someone celebrating something, don't let them feel left out. Go to the website, 981powerfm.com.au. I want you to put them in our celebration book. Just by doing that, you actually get yourself in the draw to win a dozen delicious cupcakes thanks to Cakes by Tomorrow. So you know what? It is a win-win. She's a cake lover who started baking and she couldn't stop. So she's open for business. You can check her out at Cakes by Tomorrow on Facebook. Now, speaking of social media, we are live on TikTok right now if you want to come and see what happens behind the scenes between the songs. Let's get you into the music right now. It's Teddy Swims, Mr. Know-It-All. You're on Power. Good morning.

0: Swims' new one, Mr. Know-It-All. It sounds a little bit like Gautier's Someone That I Used To Know to me. I don't know. I'm still figuring that one out. Let me know your thoughts if you want. You can text me on 0476-233-981. 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Thanks, Labor Smart at 10. Also, keep an eye out for the Street Team van out and about around the Upper Hunter, loaded with goodies. At the moment, we've got water bottles, frisbees and hats as well. Thanks to Hunter Holmes. It is thanks to the Mossbrook Workers Club. Members Castro every Thursday, Friday and Sunday. We'll head into the new sport and weather right now, but after that, we're going to be catching up with, we got Nicola and Charles, who are from the Aberdeen Highland Games, which are happening next month, so we can tell you all about it. So stick around for that on Power.
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0: Nancy at TSG Tobacco Station is now open every day to 8 p.m. Reports say they've seen a local man purchasing newspapers and a local woman was seen buying stationery and office supplies at outstanding prices. Plus, there are also reports that Southside News Agency has beautiful greeting cards and a wide range of giftware and lighters. Share the good news from Southside News Agency and TSG Tobacco Station. Look out for them on Maitland Street, Musselbrook, parking at the rear.
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5: Good morning, I'm Cameron Smith. New South Wales Police are investigating vandalism at Sedgefield Cemetery in Singleton. Council says the incident has caused distress to families and the wider community, with 7 headstones damaged late last month. Anyone who saw suspicious behaviour on or around the 27th of May is urged to come forward. Information can be provided anonymously through Crime Stoppers. New South Wales families and communities are being hit by a record surge in poker machine losses, according to analysis from the Wesley Mission. Reverend Stu Cameron, the CEO and superintendent of Wesley Mission, says quarter after quarter, the same story repeats itself. More money lost, more families under pressure, and more communities carrying the burden. The data indicates Musselbrook with losses of almost $5 million in the first quarter of the year. Protected industrial action is one step closer at the Wombo United joint venture in the Hunter Valley. Union members delivered a 95% yes vote in a protected action ballot, giving workers the legal capacity to take industrial action if bargaining continues to stall. The dispute mirrors similar negotiations underway at other Glencore-operated mines, including Ravensworth and Mangula. The union says the dispute centres on the proposed lower tier classifications that would undermine same job, same pay laws and change various on-site conditions. Hunter Local Land Services says feral pigs continue to pose a serious biosecurity risk and are asking landholders to complete a new survey. The survey opened yesterday and focuses on impacts recorded over the past year. Responses will help guide future pest management strategies. Land managers are encouraged to take part before the survey closes at the end of the month. Turning to sport, our local bull riders have suffered defeat to Queensland at Origin 1 in Newcastle. Willowtree's Clint Glass and Dungog's Thomas Hudson competed, but Queensland were too strong, winning by 81 points. That's your local news and sport. I'm Cameron Smith.
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6: Morning, I'm Phoebe Humphrey. Australia's lowest paid workers are bracing for today's announcement from Fair Work on an increase to the minimum wage. Unions are calling for an increase at least as high as inflation, which sits at 4.2%, but the ACTU's Sally McManus says to get ahead, it will need to be more.
7: If low paid workers don't get pay rises, they've got to cut back, and you know the only way they can cut back is doing things like not going to a doctor or eating less.
6: Thousands of homes in South Australia have been left without power on the first day of winter. Strong winds that hit southwest WA over the weekend are continuing to head east. Hail and 100k winds have hit parts of South Australia, with experts warning it will last into tomorrow. Damaging winds are also likely to spread into Victoria and New South Wales. And Hyundai has recalled over 36,000 cars due to a potential brake fault. It's believed the autonomous emergency braking system in the 2025 and 26 Tucson models could continue to apply the brakes even if it's no longer necessary.
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6: In sport, Matthew Lloyd is denying claims he's part of a push to get James Heard to coach Essendon. The Bombers legend telling Nine reports he's been having meetings with club heavyweights about it is simply wrong.
8: That's factually incorrect. I can't be any stronger than that because I've never ever delved in a meeting with anyone from the Essendon Football Club to pitch for anybody.
6: To NRL, Mitch Moses is set to make a return from his hamstring strain in the Eels' King's Birthday clash with the Dogs, and Serena Williams is making a comeback. The 44-year-old will play in London next week. That's the latest news and sport.
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12: It's 13 degrees out there right now, getting up to 20 with showers around the Upper Hunter. Mostly sunny for your Wednesday though. 20 degrees is your top there. Dropping down to 18 on Thursday with a possible shower on the way. Mostly sunny for Friday. 18 is your top. That is your Power FM 4-day forecast. 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
10: 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Thanks to Harvey Norman Musselbrook Fair.
12: There we go. It's 8:06 right now. You're hanging out with Katie. We are going to be catching up with Nicola and Charles to have a chat about the Aberdeen Highland Games, which are on next month. It's one of those integral parts of the Upper Hunter community. And I actually have never gone, so I think this might be the year that I should go. I always think about it. I'm like, oh, well, would I go by myself? You know, a little bit awkward. But look, there's lots of fun things to do. And I'll get Nicola and Charles to tell me and you all about it to make a case for me going solo to this year. I reckon I should do it. Let's get in the Jonas Brothers first, though. It's Sucker. You're on the Power Brekkie Show with Katie. Good morning. Good.

0: you.
1: You're on the Power Brekkie Show, hanging out with Katie this morning, and I am joined by Nicola and Charles from the Aberdeen Highland Games. We've got the president and the vice president. Now, good morning, guys. Thank you for joining me.
2: Good morning, Katie. Great to be here.
1: All right, now, Charles, let's start with you because you've been there for over 25 years. You've been a part of this. That is amazing.
2: It is, and I must admit that in year one we didn't ever anticipate that we would be sitting here 27 years down the track and it's still going.
1: Tell me, what was the inspiration behind this?
2: At the time the meat works in Aberdeen closed, mm-hmm. and this was a move to help engender the spirit back into the community.
1: Yeah.
2: And it was just happened to come together, so to speak.
1: Amazing. So 27 years on. Look, we're not going to talk about COVID, but, you know, that buggers up the count, doesn't it? But 25 years on, and it is such a thriving part of our community. It's amazing. Now, Nicola, can you tell us about some of the events that are happening on July 4th?
3: Sure. So it starts with the opening, which is wonderful. We've got the mass bands that do the opening and the closing. That's at 9 o'clock on the Saturday the 4th. And the Oval at Harrison Oval is surrounded by stalls, and they're clan stalls and retail stalls.
1: Amazing.
3: Which are great. You can buy anything there from dog gear to whatever.
1: Great.
3: We have, it's a day filled with stuff that's fun for the families of all, people of all ages. Novelty events for the kids.
1: Yeah.
3: We've got pipe bands that are obviously competing during the day. We've got the strongmen that are doing four events this year.
1: That's the one I want to see, the strongmen.
3: They're doing four events this year, which is a bit more than usual. We have...
1: tell me about the Kilted Dash. That sounds dangerous.
3: That's the kids. No, that's just the kids.
1: It's a novelty event. Fantastic. On the three-legged race, that's for the kids as well?
3: All those things. And there'll be face painters for the children. We've got Highland dancers that are on the stage throughout the day, and they're interspersed with, we're very lucky this year, we've got the duo of Chris Duncan and Catherine Strutt.
1: Yeah.
3: And they are traditional Scottish musicians playing that music throughout the day on the stage. They're actually Australia's premier duo of that genre. We, at this stage, are still hopeful that we have the Australia's Federation Guard doing their performances throughout the day. And then we move from the end, after the closing of the event.
1: The after party.
3: Yes, we go to the after party. So we have the traditional quintet that has been in the last, I don't know how many years, maybe always, held at the RSL in Aberdeen.
1: Mm-hmm.
3: It's moved down the hill to the Sports and Recreation Club. And then for those that are wanting to do a bit of traditional dancing, Scottish dancing, they come down to the Musselbrook RSL.
1: Are we dancing with a band? Or?
3: Yes, we've got a traditional folk band, which is really important. They're the ones that you can do all the reels and so forth to.
1: Charles, am I going to see you dancing? Or?
2: No.
3: Oh, come on.
2: No, my legs have gone.
1: Nicola, what are we doing?
2: But Katie, look, there's no reason why you can't go in the three-legged race or the Kilted Dash.
1: Oh, great. So I don't have to be a kid to do the kids' activities, because that would be so fun.
3: As long as we've got people wanting to have a bit of fun, there'll be races for them.
1: Amazing. All right. It is the Aberdeen Highland Games happening July 4th. It is such an integral part of our community. Nicola and Charles, thank you so much for coming in and talking to me this morning
2: about this wonderful event.
3: Thank you. Wonderful to be here.
1: Thank you, Katie. Aberdeen Highland Games, July 4th. Be listening to Power FM too, because we might just have some sneaky tickets to give away as well. Let's get you back into the music. You're on the Power Brekkie Show, hanging out with Katie. Good morning.

0: Sarah, think about us on the Power Brekkie Show. 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

0: the voice himself, John Farnham. That's Freedom. You're on the Power Breaker Show, hanging out with Katie, and it is time to call our finalist number 7 for the Bedroom Blitz. $2,500 on a new bedroom package thanks to Bedshed Rutherford and Northwest Mining. Now, let's go to a random number generator. I'm going to need a little bit of a drum roll. Today's finalist is Rodney. Let's give Rodney a call and let him know they're finalist number 7.
1: Hello.
0: Hello, is this Rodney?
1: Yeah.
0: Hi, Rodney. It's Katie from Power FM. How are you this morning?
1: Good, thanks. Yourself?
0: I'm great. I'm calling you to let you know you're finalist number 7 in our Bedroom Blitz. How do you think about that?
1: Oh, that's wonderful.
0: Hey, Rodney, we need you to join us on the 12th of June. Are you available from 10 a.m.?
1: Oh, I can be.
0: Yes, amazing.
1: I can be.
0: We're going to have a pop-up shop at the Musselbrook Marketplace. You'll be battling it out against 9 other finalists to win $2,500 on a new bedroom package.
1: Cool. Thank you.
0: You're so welcome. Finalist number 7, Rodney. Congratulations.
1: Thank you.
0: We're drawing 3 more finalists. So your chance, get on over to the website now, 981powerfm.com.au, and enter on the Bedroom Blitz thanks to the Bedshed Rutherford and Northwest Mining. Let's get you back into it right now. Sam Fender, Olivia Dean, Ray Meehan. Good morning.

0: Dean, Raimi in. You're on the Power Brekkie Show, hanging out with Katie. We are still live on TikTok if you'd like to hang out, 98.1 Power FM. Come and see all the havoc that happens between the songs, especially in the last 10 minutes. It was crazy in here. But we will be getting into the news, sport and weather right now. Stick around because after that, our news guy Cam will be in to hang out with me. I'm going to get him to play Headlines or Headlies. It's his favourite game, so that'll be quite fun to mess with him on that one. And we'll be diving in behind the news. So we'll get you into that right after this. You're on Power. Good morning.
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1: Hungry Jack's brekkie has gone fancy. New French toast fingers. Buttery, crispy, with cinnamon and maple syrup. Ooh la la. Treat yourself at Hungry Jack's.
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9: Good morning, I'm Cameron Smith. The Upper Hunter's lowest paid workers will find out this morning how much of a pay rise they'll score from next month. Unions want a 6% boost to the minimum wage, while business groups say between 3 and 4% would be manageable. The Fair Work Commission will make the announcement at 10 o'clock this morning. Upper Hunter locals are being challenged to complete more than 3,000 push-ups in June as part of an annual campaign to raise awareness and funds for mental health. Nicole Ciccarella from the Push for Better Foundation says it's a great way for locals to get fit and support the work of organisations including Lifeline and Headspace.
10: We know that mental health has never been more important for regional communities. Access to services is difficult and resources are stretched even when they are available. So we'd love to see locals get involved and do one of the very best things they can to improve their own mental fitness. Go to thepushupchallenge.com.au.
9: Milestone 3 of the Musselbrook Hospital redevelopment is now underway. The old operating theatres will soon be demolished as part of the project. This will allow construction to begin on the new sterilisation department. Finishing touches are also underway on the new community health facilities, expected to be completed next month. The Upper Hunter has struck gold at this year's Hunter Valley Wine Legends Awards. Long-time industry contributors John Horden and Brett Keeping have been inducted as wine industry living legends. Both are recognised for decades of leadership in vineyard development and advocacy. John established Horseshoe Vineyard and co-founded Hunter Wine Services, while Brett was a driving force behind Two Rivers Wines in Denman. Turning to sport, our local Bull Riders have suffered defeat to Queensland at Origin 1 in Newcastle. Willow Trees Clint Glass and Dungog's Thomas Hudson competed, but Queensland were too strong, winning by 81.6 points. That's your local news and sport. I'm Cameron Smith.
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11: Morning, I'm Phoebe Humphrey. A powerful storm from WA continues to move east, wreaking havoc in South Australia. Gale force winds brought down trees yesterday and left thousands of homes without power on the first day of winter, while Victoria's SES has already received more than 50 calls in the last 24 hours. One Nation will start using advanced technology for vetting candidates. Nine reports the technology, which uses some vetting processes from overseas, will look over applications and weed out bad candidates. The party has refused to say what the processes are. It comes as the latest Redbridge poll revealed Pauline Hanson's party had leapfrogged Labor in primary support. Aussie universities have fallen in the latest global rankings. Out of 39 surveyed, 21 dropped in the list, including the University of Sydney and the Australian National University. The University of New South Wales remains our best placed, holding at 52 out of 100. And Australia's population clock has ticked over 28 million people this morning.
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11: In sport, Blues coach Laurie Daly has dodged questions about his future. It comes amid rumours that this Origin series will be his last, but he's told Seven his focus right now is solely on Game 2.
12: That's all I'm worried about at the moment, making sure that I do the right thing by New South Wales and have this team prepared. We've got a big opportunity to wrap up the series.
11: Carlton's Harry Dean has been named the Rising Star nomination for Round 12 of the AFL, and Serena Williams has confirmed she's returning to professional tennis nearly 4 years since her last match. That's the latest news and sport.
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14: It's currently 14 degrees right now, getting up to 20 today with showers around the Upper Hunter. Mostly sunny for your Wednesday tomorrow, tops of 20, and a possible shower on Thursday, 18 it is there. Same again for Friday, 18, but a mostly sunny day. That's your Power FM 4-day forecast. 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
0: 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It's the Power Brekkie Show with Katie. 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
14: You ready?
0: Let's go.
14: Good morning. It is 8:36 right now. You're hanging out with Katie on the Power Brekkie Show, and I'm going to be joined by News Guy Cam up next. So if you want to hang out and hear that, I will be making it quite fun because we're going to be playing our Wheel of Games as well as delving into Behind the News. And it's his favourite game today, which is Headlines or Headliers. So it's going to be a fun one. I can tell already. Let's get you into that right after this. It's Imagine Dragons on Top of the World here on the Power Brekkie Show. 8:37 now. Let's get into it. Good morning.

0: Imagine Dragons. You're on the Power Breakfast Show, hanging out with Katie this morning, but not just me. No, finally, someone else is hanging out with me in the studio. No, that's not true. That's not true. But it is always a part of my day I look forward to. Good morning, Cam.
1: Good morning.
0: All the way from the newsroom, three steps down the hall.
1: Oh, no, it's a long journey.
0: It is two studios away, technically, so...
1: Technically,
0: it's not like you're just next door. You're next door to next door.
1: Yeah, it's not far though, let's be honest.
0: Alrighty, well, let's dive into it then. We're going to break down the behind the news. We coined that term ourselves. We call it BTN. No one's ever used that before.
1: Never. Didn't grow up at school watching a program called BTN.
0: We're living out, BTN was what made me want to get into media.
1: Did it really?
0: Yeah, so I just had that realization now. I'm like, oh, young me would be pretty stoked that I'm talking about the news behind the news.
1: There you go, little six-year-old Katie.
0: Yeah, she's maybe it was like...
1: Eight, I don't know.
0: Yeah, I'm older than you.
1: Probably a bit older than six, but anyway.
0: I'm older than you, that's the problem.
1: That's all right.
0: All right, let's get into it. What do you got for me today? The cemetery in Singo, what's going on
1: there? Yeah, Sedgefield Cemetery. Police were investigating after seven headstones were damaged.
0: Why would they do that?
1: That's the unknown question. A lot of locals who obviously, have family members whose, headstones have been damaged or, they frequent the cemetery. The groundskeepers, Singleton Council, they're all saying that they're deeply saddened by the vandalism. As I said, police have launched an investigation. So anyone who may have information as to
0: how or why it occurred
1: between the 26th and 27th of May.
0: Yeah.
1: Come forward. Crime Stoppers, you can report anonymously if you...
0: Do it. If it was your mate, dob him in.
1: Tell him. Yeah, because it's not cool.
0: It's not cool, no. All right. Wombo Mine. What's the go with Wombo Mine?
1: Yeah, you might have heard they voted 95% in favour of protected industrial action. So they're currently disputing with Glencore, who operate the mine, of their proposed lower tier job classifications, which is the same job, same pay, effectively. It's mainly for contractors, is my understanding. But the union also say it will have other implications, changes to the site conditions and that sort of stuff. So it was unanimously voted in favour of protected industrial action, which basically all that means is that they have the legal capacity to take industrial action if the bargaining continues to stall. So you might remember at Rix's Creek, we had the longest strike that we've seen for quite a long time in the Hunter. They now have the legal protections to do that because they have voted in favour of it.
0: Wild.
1: At a protected, blind ballot type of situation.
0: I love it. All right. Well, keep us updated with what's going on there. I'm going to get us back in the music. But Cam, should we play your favourite game, Wheel of Games, after this, your favourite one?
1: Well, it's like a little sub-game within the game.
0: Yeah.
1: Because Wheel of Games is the game, but then there's a specific...
0: Yeah, the one on the wheel that is your favourite, which is Headlines or Headlies.
1: Yeah.
0: That's what we're going to do.
1: Okay, let's
0: just a bit of payback for yesterday.
1: Okay.
0: All right, let's get into Billie Jean right now. It's Michael Jackson. Good morning.

0: on the Power Breaky Show. You're hanging out with Katie, and I've got Cam in with me like a lamb to slaughter. We're going to play Wheel of Games.
1: That's brutal.
0: The one he loves the most off the wheel is headlines or headlines. Now, Cam, are you ready for this?
2: Sure.
0: No, look, to be fair, two people have already played this, two of our listeners, and they both got it right. So either it's going to be really easy for you to identify or you're gonna really kick yourself.
1: Okay.
0: Okay. Your Wheel of Games. I'm going to give you a 30-second timer just to limit your thinking time, okay?
2: Let's do it.
0: It starts now. Headline number one. Scientists uncover what looks like a unicorn skeleton complete with horn, say the mythical creature could have been real.
1: Leaning that one, but continue.
0: Girl Scouts have used their cookie money to print a 3D wheelchair for kids. Headline number three. A man is arrested at Taco Bell and he was found to have a live fish in his backpack. Cam, which is the lie?
1: I'm going to lock in the first one, Katie.
0: Why?
1: If the second one was a lie, you're just a cruel person for coming up with something like that. And then the third one, that's so believable.
0: You know, and I think the thing was, there was more to the third story. He like exposed himself as a whole story. I just cut the one down.
1: Yeah, actually makes the story more believable with more detail.
0: But I thought I could get you with the unicorn skeleton because I actually was going to do this. I was going to say, what looks like a horn, and I was supposed to do like the air quotations with my hands.
1: Yeah.
0: I was really going to sell it, but I got a bit nervous. Anyway, won, I lost.
1: Yeah, no, that one just, as soon as you said unicorn, I was like, unless you were playing a trick where it was.
0: Yes, so I could have got away with that if it was like a real
1: cone,
0: one.
1: Yes, or something.
0: Anyway, my bad. All right, Cam, thanks for playing.
1: Here we go.
0: And winning. Look at that big smile on your face.
1: Dang, it's a good feeling.
0: I am the loser today. All right, let's get into the traffic. Cam, we'll chat to you again tomorrow.
1: That you will.
0: All righty.
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0: It's 8:53. You're hanging out with Katie, and you should give blood. The Lifeblood van is coming to Singleton on the 8th and 9th of June. So if you'd like to register, you can go to their website and, I guess, book in to give blood. One in three people in New South Wales will need blood during their lives. 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Just Google that. You can go Australia Red Cross Lifeblood and just book in for that one. And, yeah, the mobile van will be there. But, yeah, definitely give blood. I can't at the moment, and I would love you to do it on my behalf if you can. If you're a big, strong man who eats a lot of iron, go do it, please. Alrighty. We'll get you back into the music right now. 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I said

0: It's Kato and John finishing off your Power Brekkie show. You've been hanging out with Katie this morning. It's been a lot of fun. Lots of prizes given away, and we've got more finalists for our Bedroom Blitz, which we will do tomorrow as well. So make sure you're tuning in with us for your chance to get on the Bedroom Blitz finalist call sheet. We'll be meeting at the Musselbrook Marketplace June 12th at 10 a.m. So, yeah, you want to be a part of that. $2,500 for a new bedroom package could be all yours. Check the website for details. All right, we're going to be back after this with Aiden, the 20-song music marathon after that, and then we've got Semi this afternoon keeping you company. I'll be back bright and early tomorrow morning from 6 a.m. So enjoy the rest of your Tuesday, and I'll see you tomorrow. Bye, y'all.
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1: Good morning, I'm Cameron Smith. The Mining and Energy Union says frustration is growing amongst workers at the Wombo mine near Singleton. More than 95% of workers who voted supported industrial action in a protected ballot. Union leaders say proposed lower-tier classifications would affect contractor pay rates, undermining same-job, same-pay laws. The ballot gives workers the legal capacity to take industrial action if bargaining continues to stall. Latest data from the Wesley Mission indicates that New South Wales is on track to lose $10 billion on the pokies in 2026. Wesley Mission CEO and Superintendent Reverend Stu Cameron says escalating losses continue to climb despite sustained cost of living pressures. Musselbrook pubs and clubs lost nearly $5 million in total between January and March this year. Singleton Council says it's deeply saddened by vandalism at Sedgefield Cemetery. Seven headstones were damaged on the 26th and 27th of May. Council has reported the matter to New South Wales Police, who have launched an investigation. Residents with information are urged to contact Crime Stoppers. Hunter Local Land Services is calling on land managers to take part in a Feral Peak Impact Survey. The month-long survey opened on Monday and will run through June. It's aimed at gathering reports on feral pig activity over the past 12 months. The information will support biosecurity planning across New South Wales. Turning to sport, a dream overseas move looks to be on the cards for Mark Natter, who was named as one of the recent departures for the Newcastle Jets. The 23-year-old defender is in talks with Cesena, who are currently in Italy's second tier. They're also managed by legendary English defender Ashley Cole. That's your local news and sport. I'm Cameron Smith.
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2: Morning, I'm Phoebe Humphrey. Jim Chalmers won't be drawn on how big a pay rise our lowest paid workers should receive. The Fair Work Commission will this morning announce the new minimum wage that'll kick in from July, and the Treasurer's told the ABC it must be a real and sustainable increase.
3: This is a really important way to help people with the cost of living.
2: The cleanup continues in the West, where authorities say the storm that slashed Perth and southwestern WA was the strongest since the 1970s. While the low responsible continues to move east, with damaging wind warnings in place across parts of South Australia, Victoria and New South Wales. Donald Trump says peace talks with Iran are continuing at a rapid pace after Israel and Hezbollah agreed to a ceasefire. Iran had earlier warned it would pause negotiations in response to Israel's planned strikes on Lebanon. And Australia now has its highest number of billionaires on record. An analysis by Oxfam revealing there are 178, up 17 from last year, with total wealth surpassing $686 billion.
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2: In sport, Nathan Buckley has had his say about the vacant Essendon top job, the former Collingwood coach telling Fox he'll consider it, but for now he's happy being an assistant at Geelong.
4: I know what I'm doing, why I'm doing it, and I'm being very deliberate and targeted in going about that. And for now, I'm absolutely loving my role at Geelong.
2: And there's reports Mitch Moses will be selected for the Eels' King's Birthday clash with the Bulldogs. If he gets through that, he could be recalled for Game 2 of State of Origin. That's the latest news and sport.
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6: Chance of a thunderstorm and showers around today. The thunderstorm most likely throughout the afternoon or evening. Tomorrow, looking to get to 19, it'll be partly cloudy. Showers to return possibly on Thursday and 17. And a chilly one on Friday, 15 and partly cloudy.
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